0: baby 11. So after a year of him screaming and telling him why it wasn't coming on baby 11.
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2: Chance for storms tonight, otherwise partly cloudy. Lows level off around 59. Northwesterly winds 15 to 20 miles per hour. Mainly sunny skies tomorrow. Daytime highs approaching 78. Lows dip down to about 53 tomorrow night. From the Weatherology Weather Center, I'm meteorologist Jennifer Wojcicki on Rock 95. Currently, it's 81 degrees.
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2: Chance for storms tonight, otherwise partly cloudy. Lows level off around 59. Northwesterly winds 15 to 20 miles per hour. Mainly sunny skies tomorrow. Daytime highs approaching 78. Lows dip down to about 53 tomorrow night. From the Weatherology Weather Center, I'm meteorologist Jennifer Wojcicki on Rock 95. Currently, it's 81 degrees.
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3: Chance of thunderstorms tonight. Otherwise, partly cloudy skies. Lows dip down to about 59. Northwesterly winds 10 to 20 miles per hour. Mainly sunny skies tomorrow. Highs level off around 78. Mainly clear skies tomorrow night. Lows level off around 53. From the Weatherology Weather Center, I'm meteorologist Jennifer Wojcicki on Rock 95. Right now, it's 79 degrees.
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1: Chance of thunderstorms tonight. Otherwise, partly cloudy skies. Lows dip down to about 59. Northwesterly winds 10 to 20 miles per hour. Mainly sunny skies tomorrow. Highs level off around 78. Mainly clear skies tomorrow night. Lows level off around 53. From the Weatherology Weather Center, I'm meteorologist Jennifer Wojcicki on Rock 95. Right now, it's 79 degrees.
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8: Chance of thunderstorms tonight. Otherwise, partly cloudy skies. Lows dip down to about 59. Northwesterly winds 10 to 20 miles per hour. Mainly sunny skies tomorrow. Highs level off around 78. Mainly clear skies tomorrow night. Lows level off around 53. From the Weatherology Weather Center, I'm meteorologist Jennifer Wojcicki on Rock 95. Currently, it's 69 degrees.
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3: Chance of thunderstorms tonight, otherwise partly cloudy skies. Lows dip down to about 59. Northwesterly winds 10 to 20 miles per hour. Mainly sunny skies tomorrow, highs level off around 78. Mainly clear skies tomorrow night, lows level off around 53. From the Weatherology Weather Center, I'm meteorologist Jennifer Wojcicki on Rock 95. Currently, it's 69 degrees.
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2: Slight chance of rain showers tonight. Otherwise, partly cloudy skies. Lows of a low around 59. Northwesterly winds 10 to 20 miles per hour. Mainly clear skies tomorrow. Daytime highs approaching 78. Lows level off around 53 tomorrow night. From the Weatherology Weather Center, I'm meteorologist Jennifer Wojcicki on Rock 95. Right now, it's 68 degrees.
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1: Slight chance of rain showers tonight, otherwise partly cloudy skies. Lows level off around 59. Northwesterly winds 10 to 20 miles per hour. Mainly clear skies tomorrow. Daytime highs approaching 78. Lows level off around 53 tomorrow night. From the Weatherology Weather Center, I'm meteorologist Jennifer Wojcicki on Rock 95. Right now, it's 68 degrees.
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2: Lows level off around 59. Tonight, under partly cloudy skies, northwesterly winds 10 to 20 miles per hour. Mainly clear skies. Tomorrow, daytime highs approaching 78. Lows dip down to about 53. Tomorrow night, mainly clear skies. From the Weatherology Weather Center, I'm meteorologist Jennifer Wojcicki on Rock 95. Currently, 67.
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2: Lows level off around 59. Tonight, under partly cloudy skies, northwesterly winds 10 to 20 miles per hour. Mainly clear skies. Tomorrow, daytime highs approaching 78. Lows dip down to about 53. Tomorrow night, mainly clear skies. From the Weatherology Weather Center, I'm meteorologist Jennifer Wojcicki on Rock 95. Currently, 67.
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1: Lows level off around 59 overnight under partly cloudy skies. Winds out of the northwest 10 to 20 miles per hour. High temperatures reach up to 78 Tuesday, mainly clear skies. Lows dip down to about 53 Tuesday night, mainly clear skies. From the Weatherology Weather Center, I'm meteorologist Jennifer Wojcicki on Rock 95. Currently, it's 66 degrees.
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1: Lows level off around 59 overnight under partly cloudy skies. Winds out of the northwest, 10 to 20 miles per hour. High temperatures reach up to 78 Tuesday, mainly clear skies. Lows dip down to about 53 Tuesday night, mainly clear skies. From the Weatherology Weather Center, I'm meteorologist Jennifer Wojcicki on Rock 95. Currently, it's 66 degrees.
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1: Mainly clear overnight with a low of 59. Winds out of the northwest 10 to 20 miles per hour. Tuesday, 78. Lows dip down to about 53. Tuesday night. Highs level off around 82. Wednesday, under sunny skies. 89 Thursday. From the Weatherology Weather Center, I'm meteorologist Jennifer Wojcicki on Rock 95. Currently, it's 65 degrees.
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That's the power of classic rock. 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
3: Mainly clear overnight with a low of 59. Winds out of the northwest 10 to 20 miles per hour. Tuesday, 78. Lows dip down to about 53. Tuesday night. Highs level off around 82. Wednesday, under sunny skies. 89 Thursday. From the Weatherology Weather Center, I'm meteorologist Jennifer Wojcicki on Rock 95. Currently, it's 65 degrees.
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1: Rumors spreading round, United Texas town. About to check outside the games. And you know what I'm talking about. 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
1: Mainly clear overnight with a low of 59. Winds out of the northwest 10 to 20 miles per hour. Tuesday, 78. Lows dip down to about 53. Tuesday night. Highs level off around 82. Wednesday, under sunny skies. 89 Thursday. From the Weatherology Weather Center, I'm meteorologist Jennifer Wojcicki on Rock 95. Currently 64.
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1: Mainly clear overnight with a low of 59. Winds out of the northwest, 10 to 20 miles per hour. Tuesday, 78. Lows dip down to about 53. Tuesday night. Highs level off around 82. Wednesday, under sunny skies. 89 Thursday. From the Weatherology Weather Center, I'm meteorologist Jennifer Wojcicki on Rock 95. Currently, 64.
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1: Lows level off around 59 overnight under mainly clear skies. Winds out of the northwest 10 to 15 miles per hour. Mainly sunny skies again Tuesday. Highs level off around 76. Lows dip down to about 53. Tuesday night, mainly clear skies. From the Weatherology Weather Center, I'm meteorologist Jennifer Wojcicki on Rock 95. Currently 62.
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2: Lows level off around 59 overnight under mainly clear skies. Winds out of the northwest 10 to 15 miles per hour. Mainly sunny skies again Tuesday. Highs level off around 76. Lows dip down to about 53. Tuesday night, mainly clear skies. From the Weatherology Weather Center, I'm meteorologist Jennifer Wojcicki on Rock 95. Currently, 62.
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1: Here's your weatherology forecast brought to you by Ag Country. 59 overnight under clear skies, northwest winds 10 to 15 miles per hour. Mainly sunny skies Tuesday, high temperatures reach up to 76. Mainly clear Tuesday night, lows around 53. From the Weatherology Weather Center, I'm meteorologist Jennifer Wojcicki on Rock 95. Currently, it's 60 degrees.
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1: Here's your weatherology forecast brought to you by Ag Country. 59 overnight, under clear skies, northwest winds 10 to 15 miles per hour. Mainly sunny skies, Tuesday, high temperatures reach up to 76. Mainly clear, Tuesday night, lows around 53. From the Weatherology Weather Center, I'm meteorologist Jennifer Wojcicki on Rock 95. Currently, it's 60 degrees.
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7: Mainly sunny skies today with daytime highs approaching 76. Winds out of the north, 10 to 20 miles per hour. Lows dip down to about 53. Tonight, mainly clear skies. Ample sunshine expected. Tomorrow, daytime highs approaching 81. From the Weatherology Weather Center, I'm meteorologist Jennifer Wojcicki on Rock 95. Right now, it's 59 degrees.
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9: Mainly sunny skies today with daytime highs approaching 76. Winds out of the north 10 to 20 miles per hour. Lows dip down to about 53. Tonight, mainly clear skies. Ample sunshine expected. Tomorrow, daytime highs approaching 81. From the Weatherology Weather Center, I'm meteorologist Jennifer Wojcicki on Rock 95. Right now, it's 59 degrees.
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2: Josh Kerr is the name of the guy that broke that mile record, a British runner, 342.66, breaking the record.
3: Did you have any idea what the world record for the mile was?
4: I knew it was under four.
3: Yeah.
4: But I didn't know it was that far under four.
3: No.
2: Well, this is a record now.
4: Yeah, I know, but he only broke it by less than a second.
2: Yeah, he held the thing, the max out. This guy writes a thing about this. Most treadmills max out between 12 and 14 miles an hour. Kerr held 16.2 miles an hour the whole mile.
4: Holy
3: cow. Yeah, you have to.
2: And that is, it works out to 13.8 seconds per 100 meters.
4: Wow.
2: So go sprint 100 meters all out right now. If you're slower than 13.8,
3: and then
2: Kerr was moving faster from that point. He did it 16 times in a row without stopping.
3: Yeah, keep that up for another 1,500 meters after that.
2: Yeah,
3: that's just anymore. Those races are just a flat out sprint.
2: Yeah, well, that is a flat out sprint. Yeah.
4: Well, did you read the guy's comments?
2: 13.8 for 100 meter, man. Right.
4: The guy's comments after he's like, I just started gliding. It was nothing. I can't imagine running and not feeling like I wanted to die.
3: But you think the world record miler would be a household name? Because we all remember
2: Rogers Bannister was the first time to break the 4 minute mile.
3: That
2: was 1954. Yeah. Right.
3: And then after that, we never heard much about the miler. We know who the 100-meter dash or 100-yard dash winner is. We know the fastest man in the world every year, but we don't know.
2: Who's the guy that held the record? You got in front of you? Oh, you're never going to guess it. Hitcham L. Guerrero or something like that?
4: Yeah, I knew it was like 20-some years, wasn't it?
2: 99.
4: Okay.
2: And you're right. It was 0.47 seconds.
4: Yeah.
2: I guess they can't be wind dated because they're going in a circle. You know, a sprint could be wind dated, but a circle, you're eventually running against the wind, too.
3: Yeah, you would have to.
2: If there was wind at all, you know, who knows? It might have been indoor. I don't know.
4: This is more impressive to me than the 100 meter.
2: It's more of an endurance for sure.
4: Yeah, right, the 100 meter, Usain Bolt, I mean, he's amazing, but it's just a flat out sprint. It's what, nine seconds of really good?
2: Yeah.
4: This is more impressive to me.
2: Oh, is it full on sprint? 13.8 seconds per 100 meters the whole time?
4: For almost 4 minutes.
2: Right.
3: Running faster than your treadmill will allow you to.
4: Yeah.
2: Yeah, go to the gym today or turn your treadmill on. What's yours go up to, push?
4: I don't have a treadmill because running is dumb.
2: Yeah. Okay, yeah.
3: The fastest I've seen them are the ones at the gym that we have.
2: 14 or 15, right?
3: 12.5, I think.
4: I was going to say 12-ish.
2: Oh, yeah, the angle can be 15.
3: Fast as you go. And then, that's when it throws you back and into the wall.
2: You fly against the wall.
3: Right, like Zach Braff in that whatever commercial they do.
2: Yeah.
4: T-Mobile.
3: T-Mobile, He turns the treadmill way up.
4: Yeah, most of them, 12 is about the top speed of a most commercial treadmill.
3: I'm sure you can get one that goes a little bit faster, but they probably cost $100,000.
4: Well, you'll see videos of
2: why would you want them to go faster than that? You know, unless you're like an elite athlete, would probably have something that goes faster.
4: Well, yeah, I've seen like, you know, you'll see athletes post videos where they get the treadmill up to like 20 miles an hour or something, but they run on it for 5 or 10 seconds.
2: Right.
4: Tops. Mm-mm. Say, this guy kept it up for the whole damn time.
2: And he ran on a track, which is harder to run on than a treadmill.
4: Yeah.
2: You're moving yourself forward, and physically it's tougher. Even walking outside burns more calories than walking on a treadmill.
4: Well, I think they said he beat second place by like 20 seconds or something.
2: Yeah.
4: Oh, sorry, three seconds. He was
2: 20 seconds.
4: I remember it said he was, they called it dominant, but he beat the guy by 3 seconds. I guess in that world, 3 seconds is dominant.
3: That is pretty dominant in that world.
4: Yeah.
2: Yeah, run a mile in a while. Yeah.
4: No.
2: I used to, but screw that.
4: That's another thing I have PTSD from in high school.
2: Oh, the fat kid running, huh?
4: Running the mile.
2: Yeah.
4: We had to do it once a year, and it was my least favorite day of PE.
2: Yeah.
4: Oh, F, we're running the mile today.
2: We either had to run the mile in football before practice every year, our junior and senior year. And you had to run the mile in less than, if you were a lineman, less than 6:30. And if you were a back, you had to run it in less than 6. And I made it, but I remember the best, our best football player on the team was a big guy, one of my best friends to this day, just a big guy. And he was like the best player in the damn team. He ended up playing Division I ball, but he couldn't get that speed up, so he had to go back and run it again. And because that's what everybody that didn't do it had to run again that night, you know, after practice and everything.
4: I was going to say, did you get a little time off in between the first and the second time? Because,
2: well, if you didn't make it, you had to run again. And like, what, like, it was trying to weed out guys that weren't in shape. But the bottom line was he just couldn't physically do it.
3: Give me 11 of those guys against 11 world class milers. Right. And I will kick your ass in a game of football.
2: It was just about being in shape is all it was, you know. Yeah.
4: But I'm saying, if you didn't make it the first time and they say, go run it again, you're damn sure not making it the second time.
2: Well, you didn't. But it was like they just had to do it again, and then the next day was just regular practice, and he was pissed off and just beat the hell everybody. You know? he was laughing at us because I was technically a lineman too, but I was like 160 pounds.
4: So he was just pancaking everybody the next day.
2: He was pissed at me a lot because, you know, I could run it because I was 160, and he was at that point probably 230. You know,
4: if I did it under 10 minutes in high school, I would be shocked. Mm-hmm. I think most of my times were in the 12 to 13 minute, and I was basically just walking.
2: Well, I was gonna say, what's that per 100 meters? Let's break it out.
4: That, yeah. Not impressive.
2: All right.
4: not impressive.
2: Run the mile today, kids, and try to keep that pace up.
4: Or don't. Running is dumb.
2: What the hell was that guy's name? Something Kerr, right? Josh Kerr.
3: Josh Kerr.
2: A British runner did that.
4: Yeah. I mean, just when you think that we might have really reached the human limits.
2: Well, you know, I was wondering that too when it comes to anything in track and field. Is it.
3: Was Roger Bannister a Brit as well?
2: Sounds like he was, doesn't he? Yeah.
3: Dominate the mile.
2: Oh, he might have been a U.S. guy. I remember that name. Well, we weren't around in 54, but, you know, that name was famous in track and field for years because of that, the first guy to break the 4 minute mile.
4: Oh, I guess scientists say they think the theoretical limit for a mile is about 3:30.
2: Yeah, because we've talked about this before on the show about there's a human, even with drugs and training and food, there's a limit because of just physics.
4: Yeah.
2: And there's a limit in the 100 meter. There's a limit in this race, I'm sure. It isn't like we can keep beating it because you just can't keep beating it by a second because everything just, then the guy's going to run a mile in a minute and that's not going to happen.
4: They say it's got to do with aerobic capacity, how efficiently your body uses oxygen. And there's a limit to how efficient you can be. And they think that about 3:30 is the human limit.
2: What do they think the limit is on the 100 meter?
3: Yeah. Do they have that broken down?
2: I'm sure they do. Because what's the 100 meter now? Is it still Usain Bolt?
4: I think it is. Okay. I think he's in the mid-9s. Theoretically, human could run the 100 meter, they think, between 8.6 and 9.4.
2: Okay. And then how about, what else? How about the high jump?
4: Right now, Usain Bolt's got it at 9.58.
3: 5.8.
2: What's the high jump record? Yeah, I wonder what to, yeah.
4: That is...
2: Per man, yeah.
3: 2.45 meters.
2: Oh, God, what is
3: 8
2: that?
3: 8 feet.
2: 8 feet.
3: Just exact? Over 8 feet and 1/4 inch.
2: Okay, now what do they think the max is on that? Because that could be something, probably, because the way they jump might be, some people can jump really high. Obviously, this guy can jump really high. But what's the max of a high jumper? Yeah. That they think. I mean, like scientists.
3: Let's do this all day. What's the max of the max of a shot putter? The max of a pole vaulter?
2: Let's bring in, what's your face? What's your, Brock Lesnar's daughter to talk about this on the air. All right.
3: Max hammer throw.
2: Get her on the phone.
4: it seems like we're pretty close to it. This is the theoretical highest human high jump is roughly 2.45 meters or about 8 feet and a half inch. And that was it. You said it was 8 feet and a quarter inch.
3: Correct.
4: So we're very close to it.
2: Then
4: right
2: just
4: there.
2: Stop the sport, you know. Once you reach the limit, why even try
3: to? We like bringing a taller guy.
2: Taller guys show us to jump.
3: For a taller guy.
2: Most of those guys are taller.
4: Well, and you got to get a perfect execution of the Fosbury flop and speed and technique. And you got to be really.
2: And your dong can't take it down. Oh, your dong took it down in the, the pole vault. Okay.
3: Pole vault.
2: Okay, we'll do one more. What's the pole vault? Without your dong taking it down, you know, that's you got to be careful.
3: The pole vault record is probably well over 20 feet.
2: Yeah.
4: Physicists estimate the absolute theoretical limit for a human pole vault is between 8 and 8.5 meters, or 26.2 to 27.9 feet.
2: And what's the record now?
3: 20.
2: Oh, feet, six more feet.
3: Eight and 1/4 inches. All and right. Again, that's a lot of technique.
2: Right.
4: Yeah.
2: Especially if your dong takes it down.
4: And you got to tuck that thing in.
3: Right.
2: You do.
3: And equipment.
4: That's what we're talking about.
2: Yeah. That guy got a lot of dates, though, didn't he? Wasn't he like an Italian dude or something like that?
3: I'm sure the pole technology has improved over the years, too.
2: True.
4: A little springier, you think?
3: I would think so.
4: Yeah.
2: It's got to be something that's still legal, you know? It can't just bend and shoot you over the sky 40 feet in the air.
3: When they started doing it, they just used a stick, didn't they?
2: They probably did, yeah. They used stick.
3: Right. They didn't have fiberglass.
4: But I mean, if we're 8 feet from the what they think is the limit, wouldn't they need a longer stick at some point?
2: I guess you could. Yeah. I guess it's probably could throw yourself off. The longer stick would make it. If they keep elongating the stick, they can get higher and higher. Puss. So
4: I would think
2: that wouldn't be the thing. No, it's probably the same size stick. Exactly. Come on back.
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14: Mainly sunny skies today with daytime highs approaching 76. Winds out of the north 10 to 20 miles per hour. Lows dip down to about 53. Tonight, mainly clear skies. Ample sunshine expected. Tomorrow, daytime highs approaching 81. From the Weatherology Weather Center, I'm meteorologist Jennifer Wojcicki on Rock 95. Currently, 58.
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4: A snake bite victim, I should say, was hit with a $1.3 million bill. That's before insurance kicked in. He was bitten by a rattlesnake twice somewhere in Utah, I believe. No, in California. He actually stepped on a snake outside on a rainy day, at first confusing the fangs for thorns in his mother's garden. And he went through 54 rounds of anti-venom. They ran out of one hospital, shipped to another place, and his bill is $1.3 million. And his GoFundMe is so far up to about $10,000. Man. Give me a break. What's wrong with society, this guy?
5: Each vial costs $13,000,
4: man. Yeah. Each night in the hospital cost him $61,000. We are the messed up country when it comes to medical bills. Jesus.
5: Getting bit by a snake doesn't sound fun.
4: No. And he lived. Look at his leg in the picture.
5: I know.
4: Yeah, his right leg is all swollen up.
6: A little puffy.
4: Yeah.
5: He said he had a numb tongue because of the snake bite. Mm-mm. Quickly developed shortness of breath, a numb tongue, and lymph node swelling.
4: He didn't die, though.
5: No?
4: I mean, that's, yeah.
6: But it sounded like it was shutting everything down.
4: Uh-huh. Yeah, that's why they do all the anti-venom stuff. He did go to the hospital right away, which you got to do, you know. You wake up with a bat in your face, do the same thing, by the way.
5: A flying bat.
4: Yeah, no, yeah. A baseball bat, yeah.
5: You wake up with a baseball bat in your face.
4: You might not wake up at all if you hit with a baseball bat.
5: But definitely go to the hospital if you do.
4: Right. Yeah.
5: You probably need it.
4: $1.3 million, yeah. I wonder if he could pay $200 a month forever.
5: They will set you up with payment plans.
4: I know they do. I know.
5: I've done that.
4: Yeah.
6: Or you could just go ahead and do like a lot of people do in this country and declare medical bankruptcy.
4: Oh, yeah.
5: Yeah.
4: Well, apparently a lot of medical bills don't show up in your credit report. That's one rule they have now, because you can actually, and I'm familiar with somebody that didn't have insurance, and they've spent like 3 or 4 days in the hospital, and they get a big bill and you can't get blood from a stone. And they said, well, just give us this amount of money. And they just gave them, just the hospital just dealt with them like, okay, well, we'll take less. You're never going to get paid at all, so might as well take less.
5: Yeah.
4: So it was, and by the way, it seemed cheap. From what I could tell, it was cheaper than if this person would actually had insurance.
5: Well, don't you?
4: The hospital said, okay, we'll just give us $8,000, and we'll call it even.
5: Yeah, don't you hear stories of people walking in like, if you tell them, oh, I don't have insurance, I'm going to pay cash. Right. The bill is already a fraction of what it normally.
4: Yeah,
5: would.
4: I don't understand that either. Yeah, it's like our healthcare system sucks
5: a little bit. Yeah. Mm-hmm.
4: Yeah, Ryder had all that stuff done. Told you that, the needle down his throat, and I didn't hit my deductible because our deductible is like $15,000 for families or something like that. And, there was a bunch of money, man. You know?
5: Oh, yeah.
4: Well, they're not getting it yet. I said, take a couple $100. I'll give you that every month for a while.
5: Yeah.
4: Yeah. Just don't bother me. They didn't care. You're right. You just load it in there. Just take $200 a month. I'll call you later.
5: Yeah. Yeah. We just paid off Crystal's bionic neck from last year.
4: Yeah. You're right.
5: Yeah.
4: So take the money.
5: But yeah, they will set you up on a payment plan. Happily.
4: I don't want to get bit by a snake, Todd.
5: Yeah,
4: a rattlesnake. This is in California. Yeah,
6: this seems really unusual. I've never heard of anyone getting this sick or this close to death.
4: I know.
5: Well, it said it bit him twice.
4: Yeah. Oh, bit him twice. Yeah.
6: Maybe different people react differently to snake bites. I'm not sure. But I always thought they weren't the kiss of death, but it sounded like this guy almost died.
5: Right. And you've never had a run-in with rattlesnakes or any all your time spent out in the desert and stuff?
6: I've seen a couple of them, but that's about it.
5: But never accidentally, wandered into their territory and heard the rattle and...
6: No, I've seen them munking, just crawling off in the distance. That's what they do, isn't it? They crawl.
5: Yeah, slither.
4: I think they walk. Yeah.
6: And did it say what kind of rattler got him? There's all kinds of different rattlers, and I think some are a little more venomous than others. I know the ones that I see out in western Nebraska, the prairie rattlers, are a lot bigger than the diamondbacks.
5: No, it just says rattlesnake.
4: Yeah.
5: They may not have, this one might have run away. They might not know what exact kind of rattlesnake it is.
6: But they probably know what the most common rattlesnake in that area is.
5: Sure, yeah.
4: So there's another people, these people bought a house somewhere in Pennsylvania. They found out their house is a snake habitat.
5: Yeah, if there's ever a burn it down. This is burn it down.
4: Burn it down.
5: This is burn it down.
4: And they just fixed the house up too?
5: Yeah, it was like
4: an abandoned 1830s stone home in Pine Grove, Pennsylvania. They bought it in late 2020. It was never going to be an easy undertaking.
5: What part of Pennsylvania is that?
4: They expected, it's close to me, I think. They expected years of restoration, endless projects, plenty of surprises, and there was like 1,000 snakes.
5: So apparently the house had fallen into disrepair,
4: right?
5: And lots of rodents and other things had taken up residence in the house, which of course is what the snakes feed on.
4: Right, exactly, right.
5: And so I guess reading through this story, They said that they first started off trying to live in harmony with the snakes.
4: Mm-hmm.
5: Apparently, people told them black snakes will deter the rattlesnakes and other things. But then they saw the rattlesnakes and the black snakes hanging out together.
4: Right.
5: And they're like, well, that's BS. And so they try to just remove them and relocate the snakes. But they said over the course of the, 4 or 5 years they've had this house, they've literally had thousands and thousands of snakes.
4: Yeah, it's about 50 minutes from here. Yeah, there's a Pine Grove Speedway. I remember hearing about that back in the day. So, burn it down.
5: Yeah, burn it down. They said like one of these things was like 7 feet long.
4: Oh my God, we were talking about the other day. Yesterday in the pool, we were talking about what everybody's. Michelle hates spiders. She freaks out. I don't like rats. And people mention snakes. Do you have any of those? Is it snakes with you, Puss?
5: I mean, I don't...
4: If you just walked into a room and there were 5 or 6 snakes...
5: I mean, I wouldn't, like, scream like a girl or anything, but wouldn't be happy. I wouldn't want to stay in that room.
4: I mean, there's certain people, like, when it comes to, like, cockroaches and mice. Mice don't bother me as much as rats. Do you have one of those, Todd?
6: I'm trying to think.
4: Yeah.
6: No. Yeah. I don't think that I do. I like to live in harmony with the animals.
4: Yeah. Well, I'm not taking a flamethrower at a bunch of rats every day. I just don't ever want to see them, you know.
5: Yeah,
4: I wouldn't kill one, by the way. Yeah. I wouldn't let that thing.
6: But I'm trying to think of an animal that even really bothers me. Cows.
4: I know, and we think cows are cute. Most people.
6: Yeah, I think they can be deadly.
4: I know. Yeah, but I'm talking about grossed out. Grossed out. That's what we're talking about here.
6: Yeah, getting cringy.
4: Snakes, people grossed out by.
6: Snakes.
4: Spider. We hear a lot of people hate spiders.
6: Don't gross me out. I've had tarantulas crawl up my arm before.
4: Yeah.
5: Nope, not doing that.
4: Nope, not
5: hard pass.
6: You ever had a big boa constrictor around your shoulders?
4: No.
6: Big, strong animal.
4: I always let that guy put it in the cage before he sold

0: most feared animals.
1: Right. I mean,
2: you can't see a parasite.
0: Right. But, you know, you could be afraid of it.
2: Right.
0: You could look at that bag of lettuce and say, I don't know. Did they determine whether that Taylor's
2: Arms? I don't know. I had a chicken salad sandwich from a convenience store the other day.
0: Well, first I hear...
2: Had a slice of lettuce in it, but I rolled the dice, man.
0: It's all Taylor Farms' fault.
2: And it
0: then,
2: is.
0: And then they said, no, wait, it's not. So, I don't know. And if they say something like that, do they have basis for a lawsuit?
2: Taylor Farms, by the way, is a huge donor of somebody. You can figure that out.
0: Oh, and then, okay.
2: But he's also starting to blame... I think they're blaming Mexico because they got it from there. But I'm thinking, well, when you get it from there, don't you clean it off when you put it out there? You know,
0: you can use some good old American water.
2: Yeah.
0: And wash it up.
2: Exactly. All right. Come on back.
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5: From the newsroom, I'm Alex Carminati. The Minnesota DNR is asking the public to help design a new state parks and trails license plate. The North Shore and the Lake Superior Agate, the state gemstone, is the theme for the plate. Submissions will be accepted online from September 15th through October 31st, with public voting expected to happen in December. The winning design will be announced in December, and the new plate will most likely be available in January 2027. The Crow Wing County Sheriff's Office is investigating how a small plane flipped during a water landing on Pelican Lake last Sunday. Officials responded after receiving a report that a CB-style aircraft overturned and landed upside down in the water. No injuries were reported. And all the tickets for the grandstand shows at this year's North Dakota State Fair in Minot are officially sold out. Remaining acts at this year's grandstand shows include country music artists Nico Moon and Zach Top. From the newsroom, I'm Alex Carminati.
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4: Mainly sunny skies today with daytime highs approaching 76. Winds out of the north 10 to 20 miles per hour. Lows dip down to about 53. Tonight, mainly clear skies. Ample sunshine expected. Tomorrow, daytime highs approaching 81. From the Weatherology Weather Center, I'm meteorologist Jennifer Wojcicki on Rock 95. Currently 58.
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2: This headline's kind of weird, I think, but a depressing new study found women had an easier time getting hired after losing weight on GLP. Also, and getting married. People that have lost weight are getting jobs and easier time getting hired and easier time finding somebody to marry them.
3: Does it have to be losing weight on GLP?
2: Well, it's just a new phenomenon.
3: Just losing
2: a lot
3: weight.
2: Of people are losing it, right. So, and it's a miracle drug. It's working for a lot of people.
4: But it also is kind of a mirror to how shallow our society is.
2: Oh, well, it's always been that way.
4: You know,
2: hot chicks always got hired, you know?
4: Yeah.
2: I mean, not necessarily if they weren't qualified completely for the job, but, you know, if it's just a, you know, any boss is going to say that. They won't say it out loud. You know?
4: For non-working women, those who started GLP-1s were 27 percentage points more likely to have started a job within 18 months of their weight loss than those who weren't using the GLP-1s but wanted to.
2: Right.
4: Yeah. And then 29% more likely to have started living with a partner or gotten married over those same 18 months.
2: Well, make sure your husband's not fat either then. If you're going to be, don't let him be some big troll, you know. My favorite part is big fat guys hate when their women are fat, you know. And you've seen it.
4: Yeah.
2: we've all known guys with huge guts go, yeah, she's a fat ass. Now, look at you, dude, man.
4: I'll drop into the comments section of any sort of.
2: Oh yeah,
4: you know you'll find
2: brutal
4: a-holes like that.
2: Oh yeah, or just go outside, you know.
4: Yeah,
2: but you know it's a miracle drug working for a lot of people. Because I saw the guy from they were interviewing the guy from Burger King, the
4: King.
2: The general manager of Burger King. No. The guy that he's the CEO of Burger King, you know, and he's saying.
3: So he's the king.
2: Basically, GLP is people are not eating as much fast food for sure. And they blame a lot of it because people are losing weight in GLP.
4: Yeah.
2: They're not hungry. And now he did have a good point. He goes, people are always going to want. First of all, this part is always pisses me off because he always going to say, people are always going to want flavor and affordable prices. Well, where's the affordable prices when it comes to any kind of fast food anymore?
4: Yeah, you're one for two on that, buddy.
2: Yeah, you're right. It tastes good. We all, you know, we love treating ourselves with that stuff.
3: He was careful not to mention health and nutrition.
2: No. why mention that? Don't lie to us. We know.
3: I know.
2: We know we go through a drive-through what we're getting, you know?
4: Yeah.
2: Saved us for Nick, but he'll be here eventually.
4: I also saw some story about, you know, trying to remove the stigma of using these drugs.
2: Oh, I think the stigma's gone.
3: It's gone now.
4: I think so too. I think it is. Yeah. But if you're still feeling any sort of shame about doing it, don't. I mean,
2: it's like at the beginning it was like, well, yeah, she lost weight, but she's or he lost weight because they're on GLP.
4: Yeah.
2: Well, yeah, well, it doesn't matter how they lost it.
4: No.
2: They lost, you know.
4: Yeah. You know
2: who's pissed about this? You'll see these people is these influencers who make a lot of money selling a lot of drugs. Who's the chick? She hates this stuff. She was on the that Biggest Loser thing.
3: Oh, Julian Michaels.
4: Yes.
2: Yeah, she's just out. She's horrible anyway. Everything. All her opinions are horrible, as far as I'm concerned. My personal opinions, her opinions are horrible. But she's out there just hating on this stuff. And they did a list of you know why they're losing money.
4: Yeah.
2: People aren't buying this. They're not buying that. They're just doing this and losing weight.
4: Yeah.
2: Now you do have to keep it off. I get that. But once you lose it, you're going to feel better.
4: But
2: like
4: that's the losing it is the hard part.
2: Right.
4: You know.
2: But you know, y'all know if you ever lost any weight, and we all have up and down, you feel better when you lose it, so it's easier to stay that way or try easier.
4: Yeah, and I think seeing progress helps people stick to it.
3: Right. It helps you maintain.
4: Yeah.
2: The only thing they show is some of these celebrities, when they take it, they go too far and their faces are really sunk in. And that's on camera. We all know TV puts 10 pounds on you. If you've never been on TV, believe me, that's not a myth. That's not a myth.
3: My droopy Chinese.
2: Oh, I forgot about the droopy Chinese.
3: Sometimes the vulva just collapses. just hangs there. Flap, flap, flap.
2: Well, I mean, it doesn't say anything about droopy Johnny, right?
3: Yeah, but
2: which
3: that's
2: is a character, by the way. On
3: that's
2: the show.
3: An issue.
2: Yeah.
4: Well, I mean, people have had droopy hands.
2: Yeah, well, they must have been really fat.
4: Well, yeah.
2: That's big fat hands, man.
3: Well, wow.
4: Yeah.
2: I mean, like, really, like, you know, fat hands.
3: What kind of ham hands do you have to have
2: for them to droopy hands?
3: Droopy on you.
4: Well, I don't think it's about, I think it's more about the speed of the weight loss than it is the hammy of the hands.
3: Yeah, because I don't know that I've seen anyone with, maybe some people have, like, puffy hands. Yeah, but not fat hands.
2: Well, you see that droopy, you see that thing on their face sometimes.
3: Yeah.
2: But you've also seen people, at least online. I know somebody on this, and they look great.
4: I think we all know somebody who's using it.
2: I can't tell by looking at her. I can't tell by looking at her if she, like, there's no distinctive weird look about her face or anything. She looks just like she lost some weight.
4: And whatever. If this
2: and now it's in pill form, too, a lot of it, right?
4: Yeah. This is a tool that's available. Use it. If that's, you know, if it's going to help you live longer and live better, go for it. Right. You know? Mm-mm. You just got to pay for it out of pocket, usually.
2: Yeah, even that price is going down, I believe.
4: Yeah.
2: I'm not sure. Yeah. All right. So GOP, ladies.
4: Yeah. Don't
2: get on that. And guys, I guess, too. You know.
4: If you need it, use it.
2: It works for you, man. Yeah.
4: I've heard the side effects are not fun. The stuff you go through while you're on it.
5: What are the side effects?
2: But isn't that always individual? Because this wouldn't be still kicking ass if it was everybody was just crapping themselves.
4: Well,
2: you know?
4: I mean, I think
2: try the lettuce, you'll lose some weight. You know,
4: I think in the end it's worth it. But you know, you do.
2: We'll take calls from people and just emails. We won't say your name, or just how you feeling? Okay on this? Everything's fine.
3: Yeah.
2: There's gotta be people like that too,
3: or the text message 877-931-4868.
4: I think Bert was. I heard him talking about, because he was on the Mounjaro, I think, and he said, like, for the first 3 or 4 days after you take one of the shots, it kind of feels like a low grade flu. You're kind of nauseous and kind of just feeling icky for a few days, and then you do it once a week, so you get about 3 or 4 days of feeling good.
2: Well, they say that didn't Segura lose that weight that way? They said he did.
4: I think he did. Yeah,
2: he did. Right, and then he found him. Now he wants to be single. Yeah, that guy's getting trolled everywhere, man. You know.
4: Yeah, it feels like that's about him.
2: Yeah, it's going through a divorce in the public eye is. I went through it in a lot smaller version, way smaller version, but still in the public eye, it's kind of pain in the ass. But for those two, good for them. It's going to be really tough for them. But you're right. Sounds like he just wanted to bang other chicks,
4: or might have already been. Who knows?
2: Yeah, maybe. I don't know. But they're going to do the podcast together. You know,
5: that's going to be interesting.
2: Yeah. Yeah. I don't know how long. Yeah.
5: I'll check that out for the first few minutes.
2: Yeah, let us know how this works. Wife and I are paying $400 a month for the wife to do the shots. Price stings. No droopy Johnny to report. I won't say your name again.
5: Do you have to stay on those for an extended period of time, or can you wean yourself off of them?
2: Well, once you lose the weight, can you just not eat and exercise and keep it off like most diets?
4: I think you probably could. Yeah,
2: yeah, I guess you can.
4: As long as you maintain a lifestyle that will support that. Body.
3: Will insurance cover this if it's treating diabetes as well?
4: Yeah.
2: Diabetes.
4: Yeah, I think that's how you get it paid for by the insurance, is if you're actually diabetic.
3: Otherwise, you're paying $400 a month.
4: Yeah.
2: No droopy Johnny. Well, keep us up to date on that one, bud. Appreciate it.
4: I think it's only it's only one of the types of diabetes. Because I think Rachel told us she's
2: a childhood one.
4: Yeah, it's the type 2 diabetes that...
2: The fat one.
4: That you can take the GLP ones.
2: They don't call it that, but type 1 is the childhood, right?
4: Yes.
2: Yeah, I think so, yeah.
4: Yes.
3: What they used to call juvenile diabetes?
2: Yeah. Mm-hmm. Yeah, that's when Brett's on, and right, I think Brett's on that too.
3: I think there's a diabetes you can get just when you're pregnant.
2: And fat.
4: Gestational diabetes.
3: Yeah, that's what it's called.
2: Yeah.
4: Yeah.
2: So, keep us up to date on the droopy Johnny. Droopy Johnny, check it in. How you doing, buddy? Still out there?
3: Still droopy. Trying to snap back. I'll do what I can.
2: To snap back.
3: Texter here pays $199 a month. Lost a lot of weight.
2: Good.
4: Yeah.
2: Good for them, man.
4: Yeah. It obviously works.
2: Mm-mm. And hopefully the stigma is going away. I think I noticed it among the female crowd. Like, well, she's on that. Well, she's on that. Well, so what?
4: Well, you're a catty bitch.
2: Yeah, exactly. Right. Well, yeah.
4: Well, she's on drugs. You're a catty bitch.
2: You're right. All agree. Then you just do it. Then.
4: Right.
2: You want to lose the weight? You do it.
3: And Tyler's hanging around a bunch of catty bitches.
2: No. This isn't a personal thing. I've seen that on social. Nobody I know personally was doing that. No, I don't want to put anybody on the bus. No, it's not me.
4: It feels like the newer version of, they met online.
2: Right.
4: You know,
6: right?
4: And now that's now there's no stigma to that.
2: None.
4: And I think this one's progressing quicker than that.
2: Right, right. Just the CEO of Burger King is kind of pissed.
4: Sorry,
5: he's doing a great job too.
2: Is he bringing that franchise back?
5: The Whopper's better. And I think they're making the push for the original chicken sandwich now. And
2: okay, all right,
5: yeah,
2: all right.
5: Across the board. I think.
2: Yeah, apparently the Whopper's the biggest selling burger in the world still.
4: Really?
2: That's what he said.
4: Over the Big Mac.
2: Yeah, apparently the Whopper's bigger.
4: Huh. Hmm.
2: Maybe not number wise. I don't know if I heard that right.
3: Wouldn't have guessed
2: that. Or maybe he's just been bragging that, you know. Come on back.
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6: mainly sunny skies today with daytime highs approaching 76. Winds out of the north, 10 to 20 miles per hour. Lows dip down to about 53. Tonight, mainly clear skies. Ample sunshine expected. Tomorrow, daytime highs approaching 81. From the Weatherology Weather Center, I'm meteorologist Jennifer Wojcicki on Rock 95. Currently 58.
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2: Nick's the only guy I can text when I get excited about that bear cam.
3: Good. Oh, you have a separate one? Good. All right, that's fine.
4: Yeah, the separate one is just texting somebody.
3: Right, yeah.
2: Oh, yeah, we can just text each other.
4: Right.
2: I figured he didn't care. Well, I thought Puss would get on board, but Puss doesn't seem to be getting on board.
4: I'm not as vehemently against it as Tyler is, but that's...
3: I get you. I'm just not watching it.
4: That's not saying much.
5: You know, do you not have an extra monitor in there?
4: Yeah. Honestly, no.
3: I appreciate not watching it while we're live, though. You kind of both get distracted.
4: Nick. I've got six screens in front of me, and they're all doing something.
5: You need just a bear monitor.
4: Yeah, I don't have that.
5: I've run into most people have run into listen to the show since we've started.
3: Oh, I know. People are digging it. They're digging it. Yeah, that's fine. It started a little conversation for people like that stuff. That's fine. I'm not watching. That's okay.
5: There is something about
3: Everybody else watch. That's great. Yeah, it's type 2 diabetes here. Lost 50 pounds, stopped taking it, and gained all the weight back. My giant has always been droopy. That's from Paul. We know Paul. All right. So is Johnny's always been droopy. Okay.
2: I found the people that really don't like the bear cam.
3: I don't like
2: are
3: it.
2: The
3: I
2: ones
3: just don't
2: who
3: watch it,
2: need to watch it the most.
5: Yes.
2: Yesterday was the first time.
3: And I was outside all day this weekend. I was outside. Well, I know you guys couldn't. It was 1,000 degrees.
2: Right, this was last night. And when did I visit? I visited Katmai National Park on the 1st of July. And I've been watching that camera ever since. And this is the first time I've seen blue sky there. I didn't know there were mountains downstream. But there are mountains downstream. Man, it's very cloudy.
3: This could have been done in a text.
2: All the time at Katmai National Park. So it was nice to see some. And then at one point, there were you could see there were a few guys in the stream. And I thought, what the hell are those guys doing? The camera zooms in on them. There must be some human, some volunteer who's got nothing better to do. And I don't know of anybody who...
3: The people watching it?
2: Yeah, up for something like that. But if you need someone to volunteer to run the camera, I'm here for you. Yeah. But they end up zooming in on these guys. And I thought they were fishing, but they all had big lenses. Photographers.
5: And they were in the water?
2: Yeah, and I don't know if they know what they were doing because they were taking photos of a mama and her four cubs.
4: That seems dangerous.
2: Yeah, it did to me. Yeah. But maybe those guys know what they're doing. Maybe they got permits. Yeah, maybe we'll read about them tomorrow.
4: Aren't you, even if
5: that's
4: you're
5: crazy.
4: Even if you're permitted to be there, aren't you kind of riding the razor's edge there, standing around a mama bear and her cubs?
2: Yeah, because they couldn't have been more than 50, 60 yards away from this mama bear
3: and her cubs. I'd watch that. I'd watch Mall Cam.
4: Yeah.
2: Oh, well,
3: if somebody got too close and got eaten, I'd watch that all day.
5: It's just like a camera set up outside the lids.
2: Do you enjoy watching bears fight? Because there's a lot of that going on now. Since it's getting a little more crowded down by the falls, everybody wants their territory.
3: You took my salmon, huh?
2: Yeah, I got it. Yep, that's my spot. Or they fight over
3: my salmon.
2: They fight over a fish, or they fight over the spot. You know, and they get up on their hind legs. And you look at some of these bears, you can tell they've been through a few fights. Their faces and their upper body is pretty scratched up, pretty scarred.
5: Yeah. Didn't you text over the weekend that there were 20 of them out at some point?
2: At one point, I counted 20.
4: Wow.
2: In the frame. Just in the frame. There were probably more downstream.
4: And I actually mean it this time when I say wow.
2: Yeah.
4: It's not a sarcastic wow.
3: It sounds sarcastic.
5: Tyler, I think you need to get appropriately high and watch the bear cam.
3: I did get high the other day. I drank a couple of those things. It was a good buzz, man. Slept all night.
5: Turn on the bears.
3: Yeah.
5: You don't have to be high to appreciate it, but I think for you to get reeled in, you're going to have to be like, oh, I get it.
2: Does the cat like it?
3: It was on for a little bit. The cat was watching it, yeah. But this has been on the big screen since I decided I'm going to watch regular TV. So
2: I didn't know if cats reacted to animals on TV. Sometimes dogs.
3: It was watching. He was watching for sure.
5: My brother-in-law's dog goes crazy if there's another dog on TV.
2: Really?
5: Even like a cartoon dog.
3: Does he hump it?
5: No, he's just like barks until he can't see it anymore.
3: Cartoon dog. Okay. Mm-hmm. So cannibalism became taboo in the human societies, not out of an instinctive aversion to it, but because it was not good for you.
4: We're not. What humans aren't nutritious enough?
3: Apparently not. Yeah. From a caloric perspective, a person turns out to be an average meal. The key problem, however, lies with the risk of infection. So it kind of hurt society back in the day when people just stopped eating each other people because it just hurt them, you know. So it didn't stop because you'd think they would have eaten it over the years because You know, like the Donner Party, if some places just, we needed food, you know?
2: You had no choice.
3: Right, right.
4: Oh, okay, this makes sense. Pathogens have an easier task because they end up in an organism with almost identical physiology.
2: Right.
3: There you go.
4: So the thing that infected the meat that you're eating is the same as the meat that you are, so it's very easy for, I get it. Yep. Yeah. Yeah, that makes sense.
3: Yeah.
4: Plus the fact, you know.
3: It's like when you give a pig a piece, ever see somebody has pet pigs, they feed them ham sometimes, and they don't, the pig doesn't know it's eating himself, you know.
4: It's just weird.
3: Right.
4: Just
2: But do the same rules apply? Like if you
3: with a pig, I don't know. Right. I don't know.
2: But like chickens, but don't eat chicken because they're not carnivorous.
3: That's true, Todd.
2: And
3: that's
2: cows don't eat beef. They're also not carnivorous.
4: Right.
2: But bears will eat other bears.
4: And if you're a cannibal,
3: they eat each other. Okay.
4: If you're a cannibal,
3: not just for pleasure.
4: If you eat another cannibal, apparently the risk is exponentially higher because it says even if you cook the meat, you're not eliminating a whole bunch of stuff that could make you sick.
2: Okay, so before you cook the dude, you have to ask him how many dudes he's eaten.
4: Right.
3: Cannibals were like quicksand for us when we were kids watching TV. You always thought you'd be in a pot and with people, natives dancing around you, eating you. Just like we'd always thought we'd be, we always thought we'd all be in quicksand someday.
4: I blame Bugs Bunny.
3: Yeah, the cannibals around the pot were slightly racist.
4: Real racist.
3: We always thought we'd be in one of those eventually.
4: Yeah.
2: They always had two bones up on top of their head.
4: Yeah.
2: And their hair was wrapped around the two bones.
4: Well, some drums in the background.
3: Right. Oh, yeah.
2: Just kind of a big black pot shaped thing.
3: And just a white dude in there.
2: Big fire and one white dude with his head above the top of the pot.
3: So don't
4: somebody slicing carrots into the pot.
2: Yeah.
3: Now, remember we talked to Andrew Zimmer a couple of times about this. He said there's eating clubs or underground where they'll have they'll have human meat, you know, just weird.
2: And where are they getting this human meat?
5: Yeah, that's the question.
4: Well, you got an inside guy at the morgue?
3: No, we talk about how these people just sell themselves to other freaks, you know, I want to die this way. They probably get it that way, you know. But you're right, it might be a morgue situation. But, you know, how quick after the person's dead, like you don't need a dead, you have to clean and...
2: So you could go down to the basement of this club and get...
3: Well, it was never publicized, Todd. It was just basically somebody's probably mansion, you know, eyes wide shut situation.
2: Right, give me a tenderloin of Jim.
3: Yeah. Yeah, we always use our boss's name and everything, by the way.
4: Right, it's so wrong in some...
3: How's Jim? Now. Oh, Jim sucks. Right,
5: Still sucks.
3: He didn't taste that good today. Right. So we thought we'd end up in a pot somewhere, like quicksand. Yeah. Taboo acts as an evolutionary safeguard. Yeah.
5: It was thought there'd be more lava around as well.
3: Yep. Always thought that, you know, we used to practice by jumping from couch to the chair.
5: The floor
3: the carpet
5: is lava.
3: That was something you were going to encounter. That's right, yeah.
5: Take care of yourself.
3: That was just to get us all prepared for adulthood. Cannibalism, lava, and quicksand.
5: It turns out adulthood is just a lot of driving the same roads all the time and filling up your gas tank.
3: But it worked. When's the last, of all four of us, none of us have gotten caught by lava.
5: What you want to eat for dinner again.
3: Yeah, yeah. That's pretty much what adult life is, right?
4: Oh, God. Did you read this part about how they said a culture of people in Papua New Guinea who cooked and ate their deceased relatives, believing they were freeing the spirit of the dead person?
3: There, Todd, we could do that to you.
4: Whoa. Their funerals are intense.
3: Yeah.
2: Yeah, I don't think you want to go to that part
3: Grandma.
2: Of Papua New Guinea because I think they end up eating you.
3: Right.
2: Yeah, I think that's a part of the world that they really don't welcome the outsiders.
3: Yeah, is that one of those islands where there's nobody there at all? Like somehow get close to it, and there was a story about a guy going to an island full of cannibals, just a tribe who doesn't like Westerners, came with trinkets, he got on the beach. This is an old school. This would have happened probably the last 30 years.
2: Yeah.
3: And then as soon as he got to the beach, they killed him and ate him.
5: Yep.
3: Like immediately.
2: I remember that story.
3: Yeah.
2: No, I think there's civilization in Papua New Guinea. I also think you can go back into the jungle and find some uncivilized societies.
3: Right.
2: Although I'm not sure.
4: Mm-hmm. Yeah, the four people, F-O-R-E, people of Papua New Guinea, they are apparently the cradle of this kuru disease.
3: Right.
4: It's a neurological disease that
3: from eating people.
4: Comes from ritual cannibalism, led to an epidemic for 50 years almost.
2: So every person is just an average meal if you're a cannibal?
3: That's what it says.
4: Nutritionally speaking.
2: There can't be like one guy that's really in shape that would be more nutritious than the others.
3: I think the in shape guy would be grizzly. Too much muscle.
2: Maybe so.
3: You want to eat the fat guy.
2: Yeah, yeah. Maybe not too much fat, though.
3: No, like a tender, like a, just a good belly, you know.
5: Yeah, like I mean, you'd want to find out who's like the Wagyu of the
3: yeah,
5: human
3: the Wagyu.
5: Beef. An appropriate mixture of yeah. you know, the actual the yeah, you beef don't
4: want,
5: and the fat.
4: You don't want to eat a chicken who's a long distance runner in his, no, in his, no, his yeah. day life.
3: Yeah,
4: you know?
3: Long distance runners.
2: You want a guy who's about 85, 15?
4: Right.
5: Yeah.
2: Because
3: marble,
2: otherwise,
3: look for the marble too. You know?
2: Because you know, otherwise, when you're grilling them up, mm-mm. you know, if they're too fat, they just start a bunch of grease fires.
4: Yeah, it flares yeah. up the grill
3: or the morgue or the where they burn people up, right?
4: Yeah, that's why I don't like cooking ribeyes.
3: Yeah,
4: they flare up the grill.
5: Mm. They sound yeah. good.
2: Is that why the local morgue burned down? Because they were trying to cook a fat guy?
4: Might have been.
3: That might have been the story. That might be a story we just made up and yeah. kept it up on the radio forever. Come on back. Yeah. yeah.
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15: Mainly clear today with a high of 76. Northerly winds 10 to 20 miles per hour. 53 tonight. Highs level off around 81. Tomorrow, sunny skies. Highs level off around 89 Thursday with a slight chance for storms. 92, lots of sunshine Friday. From the Weatherology Weather Center, I'm meteorologist Jennifer Wojcicki on Rock 95. Currently, it's 58 degrees.
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0: We take your classic rock seriously. The rest, not so much. Todd and Tyler on Rock 95. Sex, drugs, rock and roll, and general jackassery. This is the Todd and Tyler Radio Empire.
1: So this lady was in Venice, Florida, I believe. She looked outside, and there was a gator in her pool, like just swimming around her pool.
2: Nine footer.
1: And I saw this yesterday about gators. We always talk about gators and where they're at. And
3: did you call a gator handler?
1: I don't know. I guess so, but yeah. You look in your pool and there's a gator in there.
3: There's got to be guys who do that.
1: Oh, yeah.
2: Yeah.
4: I wonder how many of them are like, is that like a professional operation or is it some dude in a truck that just wrestles gators?
2: No, they have the Florida Fish and Wildlife Conservation Commission has the statewide nuisance alligator program, or SNAP, that you can call if you got a gator in your pool.
3: So there's no private business that would do that for you?
2: There probably are, but...
1: There's 1.3 million gators in Florida alone. There's 2 million gators in Louisiana. I didn't know that they had more, actually. I knew they had a bunch, but...
2: Does your dad have gator spray, Nick?
1: Does your dad have gator spray?
3: Yeah, I don't think they make it that far north.
2: Okay.
1: 400,000 gators in Texas. There's 100 gators somewhere in Oklahoma. That's as far north as that goes. Well, I don't know, but just says these are gators. No, because there's gators in other places in zoos. This doesn't count zoos. This is wild gators.
3: That's another Joe Exotic.
1: Right.
2: Oh, yeah, you're probably right.
3: There are not gators living in the wild in Oklahoma.
1: I don't know.
2: They have to be
1: southern
2: in some sort of habitat.
1: Southern Oklahoma might be warm enough. There's 2,000 in Arkansas. There's 200,000 in Georgia, 100,000 in South Carolina, and 1,000 in North Carolina. And it just stops right there. And I always screw up Alabama and Mississippi. They're right beside each other. Which one's the close? Oh, Mississippi's close to Louisiana, right?
3: Correct.
1: Yeah. That's 32,000, and then 70,000 in Alabama, and they don't go any further north than all that.
2: I wonder if these are like imported than intentionally placed on golf courses.
3: I was all
1: they just live down there, man.
3: Ready to call you a dumbass.
1: Yeah.
3: But yes, alligators are native to Oklahoma, however rare.
1: Yeah.
3: You can find 100 or 200 of them.
1: Yeah.
3: Mostly clustered in the far southeastern corner of the state.
1: Right.
3: McCurtain.
1: And still no Todd. And still no Todd.
3: Bryan and Marshall counties.
1: 100 gators and no Todds.
3: The Red Slough Wildlife Management Area and the Little River National Wildlife Refuge.
1: Yeah, so there are gators there. I didn't make this map.
3: On the northwestern edge of their natural range. These gators, they're not happy they're stuck in Oklahoma.
1: Yeah,
2: they're not as cool as their cousins living down in the bayou in Louisiana.
1: Yeah, there's 400,000 in Texas, too, although Texas is a huge state, obviously, but yeah.
2: I have to assume most of the coastal area.
1: Pool, I'd lose my brain, man.
2: You get a dead rabbit every now and again. Can you imagine a 9-foot gator when you walked out to go to the pool?
1: What if you just dove in not looking, I dove in, stand up, there's a gator looking at you.
2: Yeah, the spirit.
4: The gator's like, I knew this was going to happen.
2: just moves you. You go running out and go straight into cannonball, and as you're in flight, look down and see the gator.
1: Right.
2: Like, oh, no.
1: No.
2: This is going to end bad.
1: No. Just a rabbit or a squirrel once in a while.
3: You just land on them and then ride them. Charge the neighborhood kids for gator rides. Put a little saddle and a bridle on him.
1: This guy's weird.
2: No, he's nice. Just pet him.
1: He's just don't pet the pet me.
2: The gator.
1: The gator, right.
2: Yeah, pet the gator.
3: TJ has seen them gators in Oklahoma. Small population, southeast corner of the state, as we mentioned.
4: You could go see them, Todd.
3: I should.
2: Is that going to be the thing that takes you to Oklahoma?
1: to see gators?
3: It might be.
1: No, here's the deal with that. You have to go too far into the state for that.
3: Well, then I'll
1: I just think
3: by.
1: You just dip your toe right down below Wichita
3: I
1: and just stop in there.
3: If I went into eastern Oklahoma somewhere, because I've heard good things about eastern Oklahoma, there's got to be like a spot to fish and a spot to play golf.
1: Yeah.
3: I'm sure there's endless entertainment possibilities in eastern Oklahoma.
1: I still think your obituary would be hilarious if just a little line in it, he visited 49 states and never Oklahoma. That just makes it more interesting because you're not skipping an interesting state. If you think about that, you're not skipping Alaska. You're not skipping Hawaii. You know, you're really not skipping an interesting, sorry, Oklahoma, but you're not really an interesting state.
4: It's not like a bucket list state.
1: Right, exactly. So it isn't like you're, well, I'll never go to Alaska. You love there. You've been to Hawaii. You got that off your, and every other state you've been to. So you're not picking a state that just sucks.
2: But if you were going to have a headstone, I would put it on the headstone. Visited 49 states, F Oklahoma.
1: Yeah, on the back, right. Yeah.
3: Well, I see these, you know, they make these souvenir maps.
1: Yeah, on the map.
2: I'm the map.
1: Yeah,
3: where you put the little state in the slot.
2: Oh, right. Yeah.
3: Yeah.
1: Yeah.
3: And you could, everybody could come up and put a state.
2: Except Oklahoma.
3: And then we'll leave a glaring. Yeah. That'll be instead of my picture.
1: Right.
3: You know, next to my ashes, it'll just be a map with no Oklahoma.
1: And then the bear cam running continuously on your tombstone, right?
4: And it's right in the middle. It would look like you actively avoided the state.
1: It's going to be very busy. Yeah. You're right. Yeah. Especially since you spent most of your life, I don't know, a state above it. You know, one state between you and another state. It's not even that far.
2: Hey, man, I've spent my entire life in Iowa and Nebraska, never set foot in either of the Dakotas.
1: Which is crazy to me that you've never been to South Dakota for something, like a concert or something for the kids or something like that.
2: I had tickets to one.
1: Oh, that's right.
2: And then stupid Rage Against the Machine had to go and have a pandemic and then blow out his Achilles.
3: Mm-mm. You see any reason to visit either of those states?
2: I mean, again, a concert, maybe. I mean, I'm still considering driving to Fargo to see the Foo Fighters later this year.
1: All right. Well, there you go. You could knock off both states that way, then.
3: Yeah.
4: It's pretty crazy they're playing there.
2: Fargo Dome.
4: Yeah.
3: Fargo Dome's about 25,000 people.
2: Yeah.
3: Something like that. Springsteen has played there.
4: I wonder what the sound would be like in there, because there's a lot of concrete on the wall. It's going to bounce all over.
3: Have you been
4: In
3: the Fargo Dome?
4: Yeah.
3: I never
4: We were
3: have.
4: There for...

0: 9 has been losing ground ever since. Well, how? This is the situation a lot of us go through. You get to text somebody and say, "Hey, are you ready for? Are you available for a call?" I think that's the appropriate thing to do nowadays. I really it is. But it's a lot of people still don't do that. Now, if I'll answer the phone, if my son calls me and my daughter calls me, especially if it's my son, I answer it right away. Other than that, you know, unless expecting a call, you know. We've all gotten Jim.
1: Yeah, or if Jim sucks calls, you always answer that one.
0: Oh, in a heartbeat, yeah.
2: No.
1: No, he doesn't.
0: No. You guys.
1: He texts us and say, what did Jim want to talk
0: about? Todd doesn't answer it either. Todd texts me, too. Todd will text me, too, when Jim won. I don't know. I didn't answer it either.
2: But if I'm sitting down,
0: I'll get back to him.
2: And there's something I think requires a conversation. Mm-hmm. I'll text first and say, you have time to talk. Or sometimes I will call because I'm driving, and I will not text and drive.
0: No, that's pretty dangerous, right? But it says mainly that they're not answering the phone because it's all robocalls and extended warranties and cards, all that kind of stuff.
2: Oh yeah, I mean,
0: but who's answering? If it's not your contact list, you're not answering that.
1: Yeah, but there's also a stat. It said 53% of those surveyed in this survey said unexpected phone calls feel intrusive.
2: Yeah, but then, like, you know, a guy in a position like Nick, he's got to take numbers he doesn't recognize because that might be money.
0: Yeah.
3: I love when people answer the phone.
0: Oh, you're calling them, you mean, right? Yeah.
3: Okay. Yeah.
0: It's rare when people answer the phone. I know. Do older people answer the phone still?
3: It's kind of like, across the board.
0: They're so used to walking past the phone. Like, we were kids, the phone rang, you just picked it up. Hello, you know, it's just old school, you know.
1: Yeah, I like this line.
0: I'm with you on point. It shouldn't be like they're intruding, but you feel that way.
1: Yeah.
0: Why are you calling me?
1: It's the same thing if somebody knocks on my door and I don't know that they're coming over.
0: Like, yeah.
1: What? No.
0: What?
1: What are we doing here?
3: I love when I hear from friends that I hadn't heard in a while, though.
0: They say,
3: well, I've got friends that live all over the place. I haven't seen them in a long time. Talk to them. Like, it is.
0: Everybody
3: you feel
0: got
3: like
0: out
3: you connect
0: there.
3: To somebody a lot more than you can talk to them. Whether
0: you're 100% right. You're 100% right about that.
2: But who just drops in? Who just drops by the house anymore?
0: Well, that went away.
1: Yeah.
0: Yeah.
1: Well, so, I mean, it's they're dropping by the house or calling someone unexpectedly are about the same, as far as I'm concerned.
0: And then the Gen Z crowd, is they're not used to any of that.
1: Yeah.
0: You know, so of course you're not going to answer the phone.
1: Yeah, I like this line in the article. It says, texting asks for someone's attention. Calling demands it right now. And people just, they feel like that's intrusive.
0: Well,
1: I get it.
0: It's only intrusive for me if I know the text would be a lot quicker. I understand what Nick's trying to say. If a person they don't see and they're out of town, that's completely different. But if you're about to hook up with some dudes and hang out, and somebody calls with I'm going to see you in like an hour. You know?
1: Yeah.
0: I'm going to see you in an
1: hour. If it's somebody I haven't talked to in a long time, but I see they're calling me and I know that it's going to be a 45-minute phone call.
0: Oh, that's another one. Yeah.
1: Still, it's like, oh, do I have the will for this?
0: Just get out of here. Come on back.
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6: From the newsroom, I'm Alex Carminati. The Minnesota DNR is asking the public to help design a new state parks and trails license plate. The North Shore and the Lake Superior Agate, the state gemstone, is the theme for the plate. Submissions will be accepted online from September 15th through October 31st, with public voting expected to happen in December. The winning design will be announced in December, and the new plate will most likely be available in January 2027. The Crow Wing County Sheriff's Office is investigating how a small plane flipped during a water landing on Pelican Lake last Sunday. Officials responded after receiving a report that a CB-style aircraft overturned and landed upside down in the water. No injuries were reported. And all the tickets for the grandstand shows at this year's North Dakota State Fair in Minot are officially sold out. Remaining acts at this year's grandstand shows include country music artists Nico Moon and Zach Top. From the newsroom, I'm Alex Carminati.
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9: Mainly clear today with a high of 76. Northerly winds 10 to 20 miles per hour. 53 tonight. Highs level off around 81. Tomorrow, sunny skies. Highs level off around 89 Thursday with a slight chance for storms. 92, lots of sunshine Friday. From the Weatherology Weather Center, I'm meteorologist Jennifer Wojcicki on Rock 95. Currently, it's 58 degrees.
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2: Eric is 15% body fat, according to this Facebook message, so eat me.
3: He's 85-15.
4: Oh, nice.
5: He sent us an email, said eat him. All right.
2: Yeah.
3: I think most of us are a little more marbled than that.
5: Yeah.
2: Oh, and then I can't find the message here, but did you see the note from the where you at, what you hauling guy?
5: No.
2: About backing into spots? Apparently, if you are a where you at, what you hauling guy, and you pull into a spot like most normal people do,
5: right?
2: All cool the other people. Where you at, what you hauling guys will call you a pussy.
5: Oh, because they know how they learned how to back
2: right.
5: in. Because that's because they drive full size trucks. They have to back in.
2: I will give those guys a break because if you can back up and a big trailer like that, and usually you see the guys who boom, boom, boom, they get it done. They pull up, they back up, they're in. I don't mind those guys.
5: It's the people still blocking people. I don't like them still, but I know they're good at it because they're better at
2: it. They're better at it. I don't mind if someone's good at it, but there's obviously a lot of people who don't know how to do it, and they still insist on doing it.
3: And even the ones that are good at it, they're still delaying me by 7 to 10 seconds, and I ain't got that time.
5: No, more longer
3: than
5: that.
3: I'm on my way to do things.
5: Longer than that sometimes.
3: Get out of my way.
5: Yeah.
2: Yeah, but what if another trucker guy sees him pulling into a spot?
5: Pussy!
2: He will be shamed forever.
5: So before you get excited about this, I did read why I don't think this is a good idea, and I kind of like, I don't think it's a good idea either. The UFL is going to do the
2: 60, point.
5: Yeah.
2: Yeah, if it's 60 plus yards, it's a 4-point field goal.
5: Now the reason, but I don't like it, and here's why the NFL should not do it, is because teams will stall on purpose sometimes around that instead of keep trying to drive. Because they know if they say it's third down, they might not even try for the first down, or just they might just take a knee at 63 yards out.
2: But,
5: and that's not football.
2: That introduces a whole different strategy.
5: Yeah, but I don't like
3: that strategy's not valid.
2: Let's say
5: my opinion. You guys have your own opinion. I think I'm forward a lot of changes in football. Don't get me wrong, but I just think that one is probably shouldn't.
2: If you're
5: happen.
2: Down four and you're at your own 40-yard line, the other guy's 40-yard line.
5: It'll be exciting, but I don't think it should happen. But I don't know if it's going to or not.
2: You would take a loss. You would take a 3 or 4 yard loss to set up.
5: That's not how football feels, though.
2: A 61-yard field goal.
5: We want to go forward no matter what. They try to get more yards now just to make the field goal easier for guys.
2: Were you unhappy when they introduced the 3-point shot in basketball?
5: No, not at all. Not at all.
6: Haven't they talked about making a 4-point shot in basketball, too?
5: Yeah, they have, actually.
6: Further out.
2: I heard Steve Kerr actually discussing eliminating the 3-point shot. Because he didn't. The way they played the game you worked the ball inside, and now you don't. You get the ball inside, and then
5: kids love the 3-point shots, never going away. But the bottom line is, they made it so much easier. These guys are so good at it.
2: Oh yeah,
5: so good at it. You watch my Celtics; they shoot more threes than anybody in the league, and it's crazy to watch.
2: They get the ball inside, and then they kick it out to the guy beyond the 3-point arc.
5: So they talk to some.
2: But they're never going to change
5: field goal
2: that.
5: Kickers. It's 50-50 some of the NFL guys.
2: Right.
5: They won or not, I read. So.
3: But
5: I don't know if it's going to happen because they're not trying in the NFL. They're trying in the UFL's donors.
2: You know who I bet likes it more? Guys who can kick it from 60-plus consistently. Because all of them can.
5: No,
3: it says there were 12 in the NFL last season.
2: Right.
3: And 12 from 60-plus.
2: That's like a record, isn't it?
3: In the year before that, there were 4.
5: Now, the thing is, you kick it past 60 yards, you miss it, that team gets the ball deep, and you're deep in your territory.
3: Yeah.
5: So that's why that still might hold off on that.
6: Well, there's been a lot more field goals 60-plus yards being made, but it's not a gimme field goal. Like it's still
5: No, it's not.
6: It's tough
5: it's not.
6: To make.
5: It's not. It's not.
3: But some of those get blocked a little bit easier.
5: Right. Yeah, they do. Mm-hmm. They do a lower trajectory. Exactly.
3: And you're more susceptible to wind.
2: Wasn't there talk, I don't know if it was in the NFL or some other league, that if you kicked it off and then you put it between the uprights, you got a point.
5: Yeah.
6: I think they should do that.
3: Sure.
6: Like once a quarter, you can do that.
5: Just once a quarter?
6: Yeah.
5: Well, you have to score to kick it off anyway.
2: Every time you score?
6: No, because then, what if you just keep kicking it through? You'd be like, oh, there's another one, there's another one, there's another one.
3: Yeah,
6: basically, one per kickoff.
3: Yeah, you don't get the ball back if you make that.
5: Yeah, but right now, the way the kickoff is now.
6: I think the other team gets the ball, but
2: you get the point.
6: You get a point.
2: I don't know why you wouldn't do it for every score, for every kickoff.
6: I think they should only let the Chiefs do that.
5: Because they want run backs still. They still want run backs. That's why they did that new one. The guy's kicking it below, so they're getting more run backs now. So that's why it won't happen. They want more. They did the new kickoff to get more run backs.
2: Oh, yeah.
5: And they're getting them.
2: I mean,
5: and we like them. You know,
2: the point would be obviously be an automatic touchback.
5: Right, exactly.
6: Yeah.
2: And I don't mind the new rule. They're actually...
5: No, the new kickoff rule doesn't bother me.
2: There is a little more action.
5: Although it is so weird, because we all love the NFL, but then you turn on any other football, it's your regular kickoff.
2: Yeah.
5: So it's like, what am I watching here? Oh, that's right. Football.
3: Yeah. It might have been the UFL that was talking about adjusting the going for two as well and making it so there was a going for three.
5: Like the UFL? Yeah, I don't mind those side leagues that do stuff like that. Why not?
3: Well, instead of setting up for going for two at the 2 yard line, you had to back it up to like the five.
5: Right.
3: And if you got it in that one attempt from the five, it was worth 3 points instead of two.
6: Yeah, I don't think I like that.
5: No.
3: So you could feasibly have.
6: I don't think they like the 4 point field goal either.
5: I don't either. I don't either. I don't think the NFL is going to adopt it, but you never know. Never say
3: it. Depends on. They've really kind of been using the UFL, XFL as a guinea pig league to see what works there. Right. And if the fans like it, they'll talk about it at least.
2: You know what the NFL players want, though?
3: Grass
5: field. Right.
2: Natural grass field.
5: Well, they're all cheap asses. All this grass is put everywhere. It was put in all these stadiums, you know, it's all put in. It's never going to happen now because everybody's going to move indoors.
2: Like the game yesterday, that's an artificial turf field, isn't it?
5: Mm-hmm. Oh, yeah.
2: I mean, the Jets and the Giants play on artificial turf in MetLife Stadium, but, you know, the soccer guys, well, they get the good stuff.
5: Yep.
3: Yeah, I read a thing about that. They said they basically just built a giant platform and a tray on top of the turf field and put the grass in.
5: Right.
3: And that's not a dome.
2: Offensive tackle Laramie Tunsil.
5: Well, yeah, true, it's not a dome. Yeah.
2: Laramie Tunsil took his gas mask off long enough to say if stadiums can make grass work for the World Cup, they can make it work for NFL players. We're worth the cost, he wrote in a post on X. Yeah, I don't understand why you wouldn't do that. You've got your investments, maybe $1 billion out on the field at some point.
5: Because they're cheap.
2: Yeah.
5: They're cheap.
3: Well, yeah, I mean, but there is a point where, you're paying these quarterbacks $50, $60, $70 million. Protect their knees.
2: And you're saving money on the turf.
3: Yeah, protect their knees.
5: A lot of these owners still say the data's not in. They still say it's 50-50. You know, you can get hurt on both.
2: 92% of players prefer. You ask the players. You defer to the players.
5: Of course you do.
2: 92%. But, you know, how would you work, let's say, something like in Buffalo? How would you maintain the grass in Buffalo in the winter time?
5: Pittsburgh's natural grass. Yeah,
3: Green Bay does it. Green Bay does it.
2: Oh, they got little warmers under the field, don't they?
3: Yeah, they bring out big heat lamps and overnight.
2: All right. So it can be done.
3: Yeah, absolutely.
2: And, you know, in the desert, I know they do this in Arizona, and I think they do it in Vegas. They just put the turf on a tray, and the tray rolls out after the game, and they're able to get it sunlight and, you know, do whatever, treat your lawn, mow the lawn that way.
5: Right.
2: And then they roll it back in.
5: That's what they do in Phoenix, right?
2: At game time. Phoenix and, I think, Las Vegas. I think Allegiant Stadium also has the tray.
3: Yeah,
5: this is real football,
6: by the way. Buffalo will have natural grass in the new stadium.
5: Wow. Good for Buffalo.
3: I think the harder one is to make it grow in a fixed dome stadium, but we have the technology.
5: Yeah. Are you going to grow grass there, Nick, and when the Chiefs move over to Kansas?
6: I don't want to talk about it.
3: Really?
6: That sucks. Depression.
3: You really care? I mean, what?
5: Yes, he does. He likes Arrowhead to be there forever.
6: At Arrowhead, they've had like classic games there with the snow falling
5: outdoors.
6: And the weather. I've frozen my ass off there, but that's part of it. Like, it takes the being outside is such an element of football, and just to remove it, I think it makes it 100% way more boring.
5: I agree with you on that.
6: It sucks.
5: Yeah. So Arrowhead's a dump. They need a new stadium. So
6: I disagree there.
5: But play outside.
3: So it's the roof that you have a problem with.
6: Yeah.
3: But he's right. Arrowhead is a dump.
6: And I also think they should keep Arrowhead. I mean, Derek Thomas didn't lie in state in this new place.
3: Old doesn't mean good.
5: Yeah.
2: I've seen the Vikings play in three different stadiums, and I don't miss the previous two. Mm-hmm. They're in a far superior facility now. Yeah. And it's a lot warmer.
5: Yeah.
3: Yeah, these new stadiums are palaces to football.
2: Oh,
3: yeah. I mean, they're really all about the fan experience.
5: Right.
3: You know? Wouldn't you rather not climb a ladder to get up to your seats in the upper deck at Arrowhead?
6: It's not going to look as cool. The overhead. I think Arrowhead's like, it's an iconic classic stadium. And
3: it
6: sucks that it's going to be
2: until you get inside. Yeah, it looks nice. It looks unique from the outside. It's a dump.
3: It's crappy concourses and those stupid circular ramps.
5: Too much red everywhere.
3: Yeah. Chiefs fans everywhere. God,
5: Chief
3: that
5: fans
3: sucks.
5: Everywhere. Get rid of the Chief fans. I'll be fine with that place.
3: Ugh.
5: Bring on some real football. World Cup is over. Spain won. Yay. Okay. All right. Come on back.
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3: That's a lot of games.
2: And the winner gets $50 million.
3: Yeah, I wonder what the
4: how much does that filter down to the players?
2: Yeah, you know? It doesn't break it down.
4: The country gets a lot of that money, too. The association.
2: Right, you know? $8 million more than Argentina got when they won it in 2022. There were also 16 more teams in the field this year.
4: Oh, I didn't know that.
2: Okay. Second place, $33 million. Third place, $29 million. Fourth place, $27 million. So England gets a couple million more than France. Then 5 through 8 gets $19 million. 9 through 16, $15 million. 17 through 32, $11 million. And 33 through 48th place, $9 million. So they probably don't even break even.
4: Oh, the trips and everything.
2: Right, if you only get the $9 million.
4: Right.
3: This says Spain, the Royal Spanish Football Federation says 40% of that prize purse goes directly to the dressing room, they said. Each player get about $750,000 before taxes.
4: The winning team?
3: Okay. The winning team. How much of that goes to the support staff?
4: Well, like when they somebody wins a World Series, they give the locker room guys some money.
3: Yeah.
4: They probably judge that themselves, you know.
3: Yeah. That probably varies country to country.
4: Right.
3: Because these players, to be good enough to be on the World Cup team, they're probably doing all right with whatever their salary is.
4: Yeah, but $700,000 is a lot of money, man.
3: Yeah, it is.
4: You know.
3: And you're spending basically a month or more away from your family.
4: Great point. In the Major League Soccer, not the United States version, but the one they put, where all the best players are, over in Europe, what is an average salary for those guys? Not the stars. What's the average salary for a soccer guy in that league?
2: I don't know.
4: What's that league called again?
2: And is there a
3: Premier League?
2: Right.
4: Premier League. Yeah, that's the best one.
3: About 80,000 pounds a week.
5: A week?
4: Is that during the season?
2: Or
4: is that? I have no idea what even that means.
5: It says annual average salary of about $5.4 million.
2: Average.
4: That's average.
3: That's average.
4: What's mean?
5: Oh.
4: Because, I mean, that's because a bunch of guys are making more.
2: Give me the top players.
4: Yeah.
2: Who's making the most?
4: Who the hell knows?
2: Well, I'm sure it's out there.
4: Yeah.
2: Is there a Royal Spanish Foot Fetish Federation?
5: The mean is about $5 million.
4: Okay.
3: Yeah, it says the top player in the English Premier League is that dude from Holland, the Erling Haaland, HAA.
4: Oh, the big blonde guy.
3: Yeah, that guy.
4: He plays
3: for Man City. Yeah, he gets about $27 million a year.
2: I think he's Norwegian.
3: Norwegian.
2: Yeah.
4: They asked that guy because he's such a cult hero now over here, but they asked him, "Would you ever come play here?" He said, "No, I'm not playing there." He basically said, "No, I'm not coming there to play. I play the best soccer."
2: Yeah. Well, yeah. What are they paying Messi down in Miami?
4: Yeah, they paid him a bunch just to come over there and hang out in the United States. You're right.
3: $140 million annually with guaranteed playing compensation of $28 million as part of his contract with Inter Miami.
5: Wow. It's like asking Mike Trout if he wants to play Legion Ball.
2: Yeah.
3: Oh, wow. He's also getting a cut from Apple and Adidas for
4: being
3: there.
4: He came over here, right?
3: Yeah.
4: They gave him
3: the truck.
5: And that Premier League, I'm not totally familiar with, but I think that you have to maintain a certain level of your record or whatever just to stay in the league.
2: Oh, yes. Yeah.
4: Since to stay in the upper division.
5: Yeah, so some teams can make a run out of nowhere if they start beating people.
2: Is it the bottom one or the bottom two? If you're last
4: or
2: second to last, you get dropped down.
4: Well, that's that whole story about that.
2: In the other league, you can move up.
4: That story, Wrexham, right?
3: Wrexham. Yeah.
2: Yeah.
3: Yeah.
4: Yeah, they're finally moving up to the one above them.
3: Like every year.
4: Not the top, but
3: they're in the Premier League now.
4: Oh, they finally got the very top?
3: Every year that Ryan Reynolds and Rob McElhenney have owned that team, they've gone up a league. Yeah. They've advanced, and now I think they're in the Premier League.
5: Do they have college soccer teams in Europe?
4: I don't think so.
3: They just have a very extensive pro system, you know, because all those little towns.
4: Clubs.
3: They have clubs, and you play for those clubs.
4: Yeah. I love the name of this town.
2: You don't hear much about European college sports.
4: No, you don't.
3: No, right?
2: That's pretty American.
4: That's an American thing. Howie in the Hills, Florida. Where the hell's Howie in the Hills, Florida?
2: That's the name of a town?
4: Yes. Howie, H-O-W-E-Y, then in the Hills, Florida. And it's all like with a dash between. That's a town. A Florida police chief has resigned after amid allegations he had sex with the wife of a man he was investigating. He was investigating some dude for fraud. He's a piece of ass, by the way.
2: I'll bet.
4: This sheriff.
3: Is he?
4: No,
2: aren't all southern sheriffs a piece of ass?
4: I want to show her. She got to show me her, because there's no way hell she was hot.
3: You're a little bit north of Orlando, just
4: Howie in the hills,
3: dead central Florida.
4: Yeah, okay. Apparently, the girlfriend of the I guess the guy saw some text or something like that. Yeah, but he was banging the wife of a guy he was investigating for fraud.
5: Do you think the wife thought that would help her husband?
4: Probably. If she's decent looking at all, for sure. Oh. But they don't throw her under the bus here. They should show her.
3: Well, she didn't do anything wrong. Well, I mean, she didn't break the law.
5: Well, her husband might disagree.
4: Yeah, well, a lot of guys, they show pictures of people who break the law all the time.
2: Yeah, well, that's not that, because the New York Post didn't get a hold of it.
4: Exactly right, because a chick will bang a student, and he shows her innocent husband in these photos.
2: They'll put the dog.
4: The Post should show this guy, right?
2: And the kids up there.
4: Yeah, they do.
2: They shame everybody.
4: They do, the dogs and the kids.
5: This suspect must have a huge dong.
4: Yeah.
3: I guess technically it says the cop didn't necessarily break the rules. He just break the law. He broke the police code dealing with moral character and sex while on duty. Apparently they have to actually put it in there. Don't bang while you're on duty.
4: Yeah.
3: You wouldn't think that would be understood.
4: Yeah, but I bet you a lot of guys stop by their wives' house and take off the cop uniform and bang them once in a while, you know?
3: Put down the mailbag.
4: Exactly. Put down the mailbag.
3: Right.
4: Yeah, like the old man did.
3: Mike, right. Close the door.
4: Right.
5: Leave the belt.
4: Yes, this guy's a piece of ass.
3: Oh, wow.
4: Show her, man.
3: Police chief and the woman went to a hotel behind the Chili's where they met up for lunch and had consensual sex. Chili's and a cheap motel at lunch.
5: Oh, yeah.
4: Right beside him was Todd on the back of his pickup truck just hanging out there. Yeah.
3: Oh, man.
2: He took her to lunch?
3: Yeah, I took her to lunch at Chili's.
5: Yeah. But what they got.
3: And then banged her at the hotel behind the Chili's.
4: All right.
2: Right. You want to lick the rib sauce off my finger?
4: Well, this guy looks like he likes ribs.
2: Yeah. Oh, yeah.
4: Yeah.
2: He probably still had a bunch of sauce on his mouth when they went over to the cheap motel.
5: He looks like he dabs some rib sauce on his neck before he leaves the house. So he smells like it throughout the day.
3: Well, it obviously worked for her.
4: He was rocking it, right? Man. He popped the blue chew and took care of that. All right.
3: Admitted she texted with him while her ex-husband was locked up.
4: She had
5: so he locked him up.
4: Yeah.
3: Yeah.
4: Oh, the guy he should lose his gig eventually, I'm sure. The ethical part of that.
3: And then it was an anonymous email to town employees detailing the allegations.
4: Yeah.
3: Ooh. Yeah. Chili's waitress ratted him out.
5: Is the cop married?
4: Didn't say. Another bad article. You know, didn't say if he was married or not. Yeah.
2: Moral character, ethics.
4: Yeah. I mean,
2: who really cares?
4: Howie in the Hills, Florida.
2: Who really cares about those anymore?
4: No, it doesn't matter now, Todd.
3: And how do you get the... Who named the town for... I mean...
4: Okay, was there a guy named Howie hiding in the hills? And Howie,
2: it's Howie with an E-Y.
4: Yeah.
2: You don't see that spelling of Howie very often.
4: No.
2: Unless that almost sounds like a surname.
4: Yeah.
5: And this cop, this picture, he has a tie on, like an actual like dress tie.
4: Yeah.
5: Is that part of just like the formal police uniform?
4: I would hope it's not your regular, because the criminal could just grab it and pull your head all around.
5: Yeah.
4: You can mess the guy, grab his tie. Right. You pulled him down, man.
5: It's windy. You're trying to shoot. Your tie's getting in front of your gun.
2: The town was named after its founder, William John Howie, so it is his last name.
4: And it was in the hills, right? It's called Howie in the Hills, got on my face.
2: He bought it in 1920 for his massive citrus empire.
3: Yeah, but then they changed it. They first called it Howie, but then they changed it to Howie in the Hills to reflect the location of a town in an area of rolling hills.
4: All right.
2: Yeah, they're proud of their rolling hills in Florida.
4: I'm from Howie. We'll get an email. We got a lot of Florida listeners online, so...
2: No one from Florida can give you crap if you live in a flat state.
4: No.
2: Because Florida is flat.
4: It's flat. Yeah. Well,
5: apparently, this guy resigned.
4: Oh, he did?
5: Yeah. Okay. After 30 years, would he still get a pension or not? Because he'd bang this one lady.
4: Maybe that was part of it. I'll resign if I keep my pension.
3: Yeah. If you resign, I think that's...
2: Then he can go someplace else that doesn't bother with ethics and moral character.
4: Like Howie in the Hill. Yeah. In Florida, it is.
2: Yeah.
4: It's called the next town over.
2: Right.
4: Right.
5: Davy in the Valley.
4: Heyo. Why'd you quit comedy?
3: We're going to go to break on that.
5: That's a mystery.
4: We got emails about that all the time, man.
3: Oh, yeah. Davey. Guy in the text message says,
4: Davey in the Valley.
3: In her defense, Chili's Southwestern egg rolls kind of turned me on, too. So maybe that was it.
5: Well, yeah, Chili's is a very romantic atmosphere.
4: Right. Not bad food.
3: No.
4: Go that often.
3: And if there's a cheap motel behind it, it's kind of a nice little, one stop.
2: That dude sounds kind of easy.
4: Yeah.
2: It's the way I like it.
4: He probably ate them off her belly.
2: Yeah.
4: Put an egg roll on her belly.
3: Take it to go.
4: Yeah. Come on back.
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17: Mainly clear today with a high of 76. Northerly winds 10 to 20 miles per hour. 53 tonight. Highs level off around 81. Tomorrow, sunny skies. Highs level off around 89 Thursday with a slight chance for storms. 92, lots of sunshine Friday. From the Weatherology Weather Center, I'm meteorologist Jennifer Wojcicki on Rock 95. Right now, 61.
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3: A man was arrested. You see these people doing this in New York City a lot. I guess they're doing it in Denver now, too. They hop on these trains and they die, too. These kids are jumping on these trains and surfing these trains. You'll see it in New York City. These guys have been falling off and dying. But this guy was on a Union Pacific Railroad locomotive on the top surfing naked.
4: How'd he get to the top of the locomotive? Was it just sitting there and he was waiting for it to take off?
3: This is Denver. You know more about Denver than I do. For those of you who had a fortunate experience of seeing this gentleman surfing naked on top of a moving locomotive yesterday, I want you to know he was arrested on felony and misdemeanor charges. First of all, that wouldn't be the unfortunate. If I saw a guy naked on top of a train, that'd be my day. I'm not offended by that. It's flopping wiener on
5: As long as you don't see him eat it. You don't see him go splat. Well,
3: now that'd make my day too. As an adult, you don't want the kids to see that, you know.
5: I don't know that I want to see that.
3: Yeah. Well, if he didn't die.
5: No, I'm talking about if he dies.
3: I don't want to see him death. I don't want to see the face of death, no. But just flopping along with his nuts hanging in the wind, waving at people on a train, that's my day.
6: It's fun until it isn't.
4: Yeah. We got a lot of guys.
3: Well, he didn't fall. He didn't fall.
4: Work for this place, so if you want to give it up, tell us how you break into a Union Pacific locomotive.
6: Well, would they have to stop? Like, those trains are really long.
4: Oh, yeah. And then I suppose at some point he stopped. It stopped. He jumped on. And then you got to wait. Was it moving while he was up top?
5: I think so, yeah.
4: Yeah, that's what I thought.
5: Surfing naked.
4: Well, listen, it's not surfing if you're not moving.
5: That would be right. My guess, yeah.
3: Okay. Daniel expressed his love of vodka, beer, and playing banjo to the cops. Unfortunately, we had to separate him from his loves and the train ride.
4: He broke a window, got into the locomotive, and then climbed on the roof while the train started moving.
5: Woo!
3: Got it. Yeah.
5: We're surfing.
3: And he said, I like vodka, beer, and playing banjo, and we're almost out of banjo.
5: he was just surfing on the locomotive drunk.
6: How much time is he facing?
3: Hopefully not much.
5: They don't detail what exact charges they gave him.
6: Yeah, I feel like that could just be like, hey, man, don't do that again. Pay for the window.
3: Yeah.
4: But it sounds like we'd like this guy, except for we don't know how to play the banjo.
3: Yeah.
5: And you probably don't want to be around somebody who likes to play the banjo.
4: I don't know. This guy seems fun.
6: He does seem fun.
5: Yeah. Oh, wow. I just found his mugshot.
4: Yeah.
5: Dude is hammered.
3: Is he? Okay. Share that. They have a good chance.
5: Oh, my God.
6: Mm-mm. You think he even remembers that?
3: I said what to the cops? You like vodka, beer, and banjo. What? And flopping my nuts in the wind.
5: Yeah, I was trying to see if they could find the exact charges. The exact charges were not immediately
3: drugs,
5: available.
3: It's not even drugs, just booze, man.
4: Oh, it was. It was somewhere outside of Denver. It happened in northeastern Colorado.
5: Mm-mm. Yeah, Sedgwick County.
4: Okay. Yeah, that's the nearest place to get your Colorado weed if you're coming from Nebraska.
3: Is get it there, huh?
4: Right.
6: Oh, yeah, this guy's, he's buzzed.
3: Is he? Okay. You see more vodka, beer, or banjo in those eyes?
5: Vodka.
4: All of it.
3: All of it.
4: There's a little banjo in there.
6: he's his eyes, he's like really looking to the upper left in this mugshot. He's not even looking straight on.
3: They tell you to look up that way?
6: He has like a mullet that's party in the front and the back somehow.
3: I don't even know what that. I have no idea what
6: that means.
3: It's
6: like longer in the back and shorter on the sides and also like longer in the front.
3: Oh, I got it. Okay. So it was a choice then, right?
6: Mm-hmm.
3: Got it.
5: I'm putting his picture up on our social media. So
3: okay, check it out.
5: Check him out. He's a piece of work.
3: Yeah.
4: He would have made it to Nebraska if they let him ride for a little while longer. Yeah. Looked like he got busted. Not too far away from the border.
3: Across the state, man. Did he have a knapsack and a stick? Yeah. Riding the rails.
6: Yeah. Like
3: naked.
6: The cartoonish hobo.
3: Naked.
5: Right. Yeah, it sounds like he had nothing because he was naked.
3: So, we're all in the Bears on this show, 24-7. Just a bear, Steamboat Springs. I've been there. It's a cool area. I like that place a lot. But I know when I walk downtown Steamboat every morning, I used to take walks. Everybody was sleeping. And I saw they have all those, all the trash cans are bear-proof.
4: Right.
3: In that downtown area, which I thought was kind of freaky. I think, are you kidding me? It could be a bear walking down here. But this video of just somebody, bear just hopping to some kid's kiddie pool.
5: Yeah.
4: There were a couple of bear incidents in Steamboat over the weekend, I think.
3: Okay.
5: I think these people specifically had the little kiddie pool out for their dogs.
4: Right. Okay.
5: And just woke up one morning.
3: Oh, I am looking at it now. Yeah.
5: Yeah, there's a picture there. There's just a bear sitting in the little kiddie pool out on their on their back deck.
3: I think the bear pisses in the pool. Humans do. Or do you think the bear gets out the piss?
5: He probably has a bit
3: more. He's just sitting in that.
5: Yeah.
3: I'm not even going to bother him. That's so cute. Well, I'm not doing anything to that thing. I'm waiting for it to leave.
5: Yeah. If the bear is in your pool, the bear is in charge of the situation.
3: Yeah, the bear is going to be in the pool as long as he wants to be in the pool.
4: The other one I saw caught on somebody's security camera. Yeah. I don't know how the bear got in there, but the guy opens up the door of his truck, and there's a cub, a black bear cub, eating his lunch.
6: Ooh, man. What was the lunch?
4: I couldn't really tell. But I think he used a big wooden plank to get him out of there. I don't know if he finished his lunch or not.
6: Like, any camera can be a bear camera if a bear walks into frame.
4: Right.
5: Oh, yeah, this black bear in the pool, he just lays down, get down in the water. He's just cooling off, having a nice time.
3: Man, yeah.
5: I mean, they didn't have any food out there, but they did have a nice little spot to just chill.
6: Right. And he does a good job of releasing all the water from the pool.
3: No,
6: right? Kids have a hard time getting into those without with the plastic size of it.
5: Yeah.
3: He just lowers himself in there and says, "This feels pretty good on my crotch."
5: Yeah. He's just relaxing, man.
4: Got a former railroader here. There are usually two or three locomotives, that's right, at the front of the train to supply enough power. I doubt he was on the very front locomotive, but there are ladders to climb up on the roof of the locomotive to inspect the vents for maintenance. Yeah, yeah. I bet the engineer was laughing his nuts off when they got told to pull over to get this guy off the top of their train.
3: I wish he'd have been naked with a banjo.
5: Yeah, and I did get a text from a friend of mine. There is one exception to the hanging out with a guy playing banjo. Steve Martin.
3: Yes.
5: I would hang out with Steve Martin if he was playing banjo.
3: I thought of Steve Martin when Todd said that.
5: That's fair.
3: Yeah.
5: That's fair.
3: We would just get the hillbilly kid from Deliverance. That's what we'd get.
5: Yeah, not even Kermit the Frog.
3: I saw a little interesting fact about that movie, about that scene, the hillbilly kid. That hillbilly kid can't play banjo in real life. You know, remember the guy looks pretty much inbred as hell in that movie? Mm-hmm. And how they did that, and I saw a photo. They had a real kid that knew how to play banjo. And
5: play what?
4: Banjo?
3: Banjo. Banjo, right. It's spelled that way.
5: That's how we say it back east.
3: He's behind the guy. He's behind with his arm through that guy's shirt.
5: Oh, wow.
3: Yes. See, they had to have kid hands.
5: Old school CGI.
3: But they wanted the guy's face to look like that, inbred kid. Yeah. That they found actually in those hills.
4: I would hang out and let Ed Helms play banjo.
3: Yeah.
5: Okay. All right,
4: comedian Billy Connolly. Mm-mm. I like him, too. Yep. And Taylor Swift plays the banjo.
3: Yeah.
4: Oh, and Dolly. Dolly can play the banjo, too.
6: If you can play guitar, can you play banjo? Or is it that much different where you really have to spend some time with the banjo? Yeah.
5: It's probably a little easier to learn, but it's still a different,
3: And another one, Ned Beatty wasn't actually gay, so they had a stunt butt to take it up the butt in that scene. Yeah, I saw that later.
6: There's a long line for the stunt butt. Right. Oh, pick me.
4: They used someone else to squeal, too. That wasn't him actually squealing like a pig.
5: I always thought it was pretty impressive. They said Bradley Cooper, for A Star Is Born, he looks like he's playing guitar
3: but he
5: said they had somebody teach him not how to play guitar, but how to realistically look like you're playing guitar.
3: Yeah, just hit the chord. Your hand looks on the right chords.
5: But I mean, the fret fingers are moving when they should be moving for the notes he's playing.
3: Yeah. But he sings.
5: Yeah.
3: It's his voice.
5: He's got a great voice.
3: Yeah.
5: But, I mean, he really looks like he's playing the guitar for real.
3: He does.
5: He did a great job.
3: I like that movie.
4: Them bandies, take them off.
3: All right. If you've never seen Deliverance, check it out. It's a great movie.
4: Classic cinema quote.
3: Yeah. It's a really good movie.
5: A real uplifting flick.
3: Yeah. I'm not going to give it away in case you haven't seen
4: it. Try that in the bedroom sometime.
3: What?
4: It works. Them bandies, take them off.
5: Take them off.
4: Works every time.
3: It does.
5: Try not to get slapped in the 60% process.
3: 60% of the time, it works every time.
4: Well, you got to know the movie. Mm. And it is kind of an old movie.
3: 71 is that movie. Yeah.
4: 71, 72.
3: Yeah, it's Burt Reynolds in it, too, by the way.
4: Whatever you got.
3: Famous movie. You can watch old school movies, too, if you get a chance. And if you want to watch, butt rape, that's in there. Yeah.

0: I'm Alex Carminati. The Minnesota DNR is asking the public to help design a new state parks and trails license plate. The North Shore and the Lake Superior Agate, the state gemstone, is the theme for the plate. Submissions will be accepted online from September 15th through October 31st, with public voting expected to happen in December. The winning design will be announced in December, and the new plate will most likely be available in January 2027. The Crow Wing County Sheriff's Office is investigating how a small plane flipped during a water landing on Pelican Lake last Sunday. Officials responded after receiving a report that a CB-style aircraft overturned and landed upside down in the water. No injuries were reported. And all the tickets for the grandstand shows at this year's North Dakota State Fair in Minot are officially sold out. Remaining acts at this year's grandstand shows include country music artists Nico Moon and Zach Top. From the newsroom, I'm Alex Carminati.
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14: Mainly clear today with

0: A high of 76. Northerly winds 10 to 20 miles per hour. 53 tonight. Highs level off around 81. Tomorrow, sunny skies. Highs level off around 89. Thursday, with a slight chance for storms. 92. Lots of sunshine. Friday. From the Weatherology Weather Center, I'm meteorologist Jennifer Wojcicki on Rock 95. Right now, 61.
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3: This is cool. Tom Cruise was late for a screening of The Odyssey at his theater in New York's at Lincoln Square in New York. It was a big thunderstorm, couldn't get there in time, got there late. So instead of canceling, he gathered the staff that were working the concessions into cleaning the theaters to watch the movie with them.
4: Yeah, this was like midnight.
3: Yeah.
4: Everybody'd gone home. They were cleaning up. He shows up. He was supposed to be there for like a screening that night.
3: Right.
4: And they're like, okay, well, we'll just show it for you. And he's like, no. Bring everybody in.
3: Everybody in, right.
4: All y'all, just come on in, sit down with Tom Cruise and watch the movie.
3: That's cool. He liked the movie.
5: Well, they were going to watch the movie anyway.
4: Well, these are the people working at the theater, Todd.
5: Oh, yeah. But that's still cool.
4: Yeah. I mean, they were cleaning up for the night, and he's just like, nope, everybody sit down. We're going to be here till 3 a.m. watching this movie.
6: That sucks if you're working there.
3: Well, you don't have to walk in and see it, but wouldn't you?
6: Well, your shift just got extended 3 hours to 3 a.m.
3: I'm guessing you didn't want to see it, you could leave, but you probably, at that point, you're out. If you're working that late, your body clock's a little different than us four.
4: Yeah. And when Tom Cruise says, you want to go sit and watch a movie with me, you say yes.
5: I don't think he had a gun to your head or anything. If you could probably go.
3: But everybody did. You say yes.
6: Somebody working at that theater, though.
3: There's probably one person thinking,
6: we just cleaned the popcorn machine.
3: I'm tired. Who sits beside him?
6: I saw somebody, who knows if it's real or not, but on Reddit saying that they either sat in front of him or like, throughout the movie, he was just being like, that was sick. And like, he was just like talking throughout the movie.
3: Okay. But not annoying that, right?
6: I think it'd be annoying.
3: The movie's really loud.
6: I think that guy's annoying, though. So.
3: I know you do. You don't like anybody that's cool.
4: He's no juggalo.
6: He's really not. When does he paint his face?
3: Yeah, probably never.
6: Never.
4: As weird of things as he's into,
3: Scientology.
4: He seems like a fairly decent person.
3: For me, it's no different than him being a hardcore Christian. You know, they're all nut jobs. We're like, I don't care what he's into Scientology. I don't care about that. He's just a great filmmaker and fun to watch.
4: He really seems to care about the craft of filmmaking.
3: He does. People, it seems like. You know?
4: Yeah. Yeah. Well, I mean, that whole audio, during COVID when he was just chewing everybody's asses.
3: Because it was people's livelihoods.
4: The movie industry as a whole was kind of on the line at that point.
3: I know, right.
4: And he's like, look, this is not...
3: Wear your freaking mask, right?
4: We're not effing around here.
3: Yeah.
4: You know? But yeah, I mean, he seems to be a fairly likable guy. He does stuff like this, you know?
3: But there was somebody tired thinking, movie's 3 hours long.
6: Right.
5: But I can't.
6: I guess we started again.
5: To watch a movie with Tom Cruise. So I suppose.
3: That's contrarian right there. That's contrarian. I didn't watch it.
4: Yeah. And wasn't the story a couple of years ago when they were filming one of those Mission Impossible movies, like he had to land his helicopter on some family's farm.
3: Right.
4: And the kid was standing out there like, oh, this is cool. And he's like, well, take it for a spin. Yeah. And just tells his pilot to take the family up in the helicopter and fly him around.
3: Wow.
4: You know, just because he's a good dude.
3: Yeah.
4: You know?
3: I'm lucky that didn't crash. That'd be bad.
6: Fred's bad PR.
3: Tom Cruise kills family. Right. He didn't hop back on it. The pilot did it. There was a story earlier in the show. We did a story about GOP, the weight loss drugs, all of them, Wegovy.
6: Yeah, and, you know me.
5: Yeah. You down with GLP.
3: And it's at the study shows that women that lose weight on GLP get hired more and get married more. Yeah. So basically it's a story is that skinnier chicks...
4: Get all the breaks.
3: That's all it is, but it's based under GLP.
4: Yeah.
3: I think this woman was doing a study about it, and she wrote the article. So this is some dude wrote it, saying, hey, fat chicks.
5: No. So it's not the GLP that gives you the superpower.
3: No.
5: But the weight loss. But you don't get the weight loss until you
3: without the GLP. And apparently it's happening more and more with this GLP. We've had a lot of people checking in on that because we did say that one of the side effects, not for everybody, was the droopy giant who appears on our program a lot. He's droopy right now.
5: Not very often, though. I haven't been melted on for months.
3: But
5: Nobody.
3: I love the word milk now.
5: The droopy one.
3: Yeah. Somebody checked in, a woman checked in and said her vagina's not droopy, though, and she's on it. So
5: more than one woman.
4: Yeah, I believe that was back. Brenda. You yeah. said Brenda's vagina's
3: Well, she didn't say, don't say
4: rockin'.
3: My name. She did. Oh, I did say it was rocking, right? Brenda's vagina's rocking. We just assume it is. If it's not drooping, it's rocking. Yeah. Mm-mm. So.
5: Yeah, we dedicated the show today to Brenda's giny. We mentioned that really early.
3: Because it rocks. I did mention that. I don't know Brenda, by the way, but I'm guessing her giny's rocking.
6: What is going on next week?
5: Yeah. Well, Heather's going to be here tomorrow.
4: Tomorrow.
3: That's tomorrow.
4: Yeah. And we are confirmed.
3: No, Nick was a week from Friday. Which one?
5: I think I've met him before, but I saw the husband, Tate.
6: I saw Tate. Yeah. Tate's great.
5: And her daughter also works at the Draft Kate next to the Funny Bone. Mm-hmm.
3: Oh, Heather's husband.
5: Yes.
3: Oh, yeah. No, he's a good dude. Yeah. Yeah.
5: No way he'll be here.
3: Yeah.
4: And we are confirmed with Derek Stroop. I just got that. I talked to my people there.
3: Any reason we know he's in town?
5: Yeah, he's going from where to where?
4: You know, that'll be question number one.
3: All right. Okay. Question number one. Right.
6: Write it down.
4: Why are you here?
5: Right. That's our first question for most of our guests. Yeah. Why are you here?
4: I mean, isn't it your first question for yourself some days?
5: Yeah. It is.
4: Why am I here?
3: Hey, Nick, Costco's got a new thing. I know you're a Costco guy, right? Yeah. They got some chicken nuggets that can rival Chick-fil-A, it says.
6: I've heard they're good. It is odd, though. I was just talking to somebody about this, because the hot dog's $1.50, and I think these chicken tenders are like $6.99. It's like,
3: whoa,
6: make them $4.
3: Yeah.
4: Well, you're look, right. They can't make all the food loss leaders. I mean, they're already losing money on the hot dog. You know they are.
6: No, you could get a whole, like the giant pizza is $10.
4: Yeah.
6: No, the chicken tenders are $3 less than that. Just seems like a stretch.
4: Compare that to everywhere else. $6.99 for a 5 chicken tender basket seems pretty reasonable.
6: Yeah, it does.
5: Oh, yeah, totally.
6: I just think, for Costco, I think their chicken bake is kind of expensive too, but
3: I think it
6: really stands out when the hot dog and soda is $1.50.
3: I got to get a hot dog from Costco sometime.
4: I'll be there today.
6: I've heard they've changed their buns.
3: All right. Oh, I love I could just say anything about this kind of stuff, and you just roll it off. Like, I didn't tell Nick I was bringing that story up. I just said it, and he just rolled.
4: And it's not,
3: I've heard that.
4: And it's not that he just has...
3: It's so natural, man.
4: It's not that he has an opinion to himself. I was just talking to somebody about this. Like, there's a club or some sort of gathering.
3: Yeah. Yeah.
4: A Facebook group, maybe?
3: Costco food court cam. I'd watch that. I'd watch that. Nick said, why is he getting that? Why are you getting that?
4: Did you see they put the nutrition information on this?
3: For the Chick-fil-A, chicken nuggets?
4: The five chicken tender meal with the dipping sauce, 1,640 calories.
3: I don't think if you're eating at Costco, you're not counting calories,
4: probably
3: right?
4: Not.
3: All right.
5: And how do they figure out how much dipping sauce you're actually using?
4: Well, I mean, it's how much they give you.
5: Assuming you're using the entire...
3: You're licking that thing clean, man.
4: Probably. Yeah.
3: Brenda checking in. She says, thanks, guys. I told you when I said she had a rockin' Johnny earlier in the show, she'd be appreciative, and she is. All right.
6: That's just going to launch her into this week.
3: Well, she checked back in.
6: Monday morning.
5: Right.
3: You heard the guys this morning say, Tyler said my Johnny's rocking, man.
5: Right. We're going to dedicate all week.
3: To Brenda's Johnny?
5: Brenda's Johnny.
4: That's a kind of validation.
3: Well, let's remember that tomorrow.
4: That's a kind of validation you just can't buy. You know?
3: No.
4: Regional icon said your Johnny is rocking.
3: Right.
4: Hall of Fame broadcasters said your Johnny is rocking.
3: The rest of the week, too. The rest of the week. It'll be Brenda's Vagina Week. Johnny Week.
6: They might have given you guys that Hall of Fame award a little earlier.
4: But they can't take it back.
3: No. It was right before COVID. Maybe that's the reason.
6: Yeah.
3: We got the Hall of Fame announcement a month before COVID hit. That might have been the reason.
5: They thought the apocalypse was coming just give it to us, and then the world would end, and they wouldn't have to deal with the aftermath.
3: Yeah. All right. Heather, join us tomorrow. Another day of celebrating Brenda's rockin' Janie, too. All right. See you tomorrow. Thanks for listening.
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20: Mainly clear today with a high of 76. Northerly winds 10 to 20 miles per hour. 53 tonight. Highs level off around 81. Tomorrow, sunny skies. Highs level off around 89 Thursday with a slight chance for storms. 92, lots of sunshine Friday. From the Weatherology Weather Center, I'm meteorologist Jennifer Wojcicki on Rock 95. Right now, 61.
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1: Josh Kerr is the name of the guy that broke that mile record, a British runner, 342.66, breaking the record.
2: Did you have any idea what the world record for the mile was?
3: I knew it was under four.
2: Yeah.
3: But I didn't know it was that far under four.
2: No.
1: Well, this is a record now.
3: Yeah, I know, but he only broke it by less than a second.
1: Yeah, he held the thing, the max out. This guy writes a thing about this. Most treadmills max out between 12 and 14 miles an hour. Kerr held 16.2 miles an hour the whole mile.
3: Holy cow.
2: Yeah, you have to.
1: And that is, it works out to 13.8 seconds per 100 meters.
3: Wow.
1: So go sprint 100 meters all out right now if you're slower than 13.8.
2: And then
1: Kerr was moving faster from that point. He did it 16 times in a row without stopping.
2: Yeah, keep that up for another 1,500 meters after that.
1: Yeah.
2: That's just anymore. Those races are just a flat-out sprint.
1: Yeah, well, that is a flat-out sprint. Yeah.
3: Well, did you read the guy's comments?
1: 13.8 for 100 meter, man. Right.
3: The guy's comments after, he's like, I just started gliding. It was nothing. I can't imagine running and not feeling like I wanted to die.
2: But you think the world record miler would be a household name? Because we all remember
1: Rogers Bannister was the first time to break the 4 minute mile.
2: The 4 minute mile.
1: It was 1954. Yeah. Right.
2: And then after that, we never heard much about the miler. We know who the 100-meter dash or 100-yard dash winner is. We know the fastest man in the world every year, but we don't know.
1: Who's the guy that held the record? The guy in front of you? Oh, you're never going to guess it. Hitcham L. Guerrero or something like that?
3: Yeah, I knew it was like 20-some years, wasn't it?
1: 99.
3: Okay.
1: And you're right. It was 0.47 seconds.
3: Yeah.
1: I guess they can't be wind dated because they're going in a circle, you know. A sprint could be wind dated, but a circle, you're eventually running against the wind too.
2: Yeah, you would have to.
1: If there was wind at all, you know, who knows? It might have been indoor, I don't know.
3: This is more impressive to me than the 100 meter.
1: It's more of an endurance for sure.
3: Yeah, right. The 100 meter, Usain Bolt, I mean, he's amazing, but it's just a flat out sprint. It's what, nine seconds of really good?
1: Yeah.
3: This is more impressive to me.
1: Oh, is it full on sprint? 13.8 seconds per 100 meters the whole time?
3: For almost 4 minutes.
1: Right.
2: Running faster than your treadmill will allow you to.
3: Yeah.
1: Yeah, go to the gym today or turn your treadmill on. What's yours go up to, Push?
3: I don't have a treadmill because running is dumb.
1: Yeah. Okay, yeah.
2: The fastest I've seen them are the ones at the gym that we have.
1: 14 or 15, right?
2: 12.5,
3: I think. Yeah. I was going to say 12-ish.
1: Oh, yeah, the angle can be 15.
2: Fast as you go. And then, you know, that's when it throws you back and into the wall.
1: You fly against the wall.
2: Right, like Zach Braff in that whatever commercial they do.
1: Yeah.
3: T-Mobile.
2: I think it's T-Mobile. He turns the treadmill way up.
3: Yeah, most of them, 12 is about the top speed of a most commercial treadmill.
2: I'm sure you can get one that goes a little bit faster, but they probably cost $100,000.
3: Well, you'll see videos of
1: why would you want them to go faster than that? You know, unless you're like an elite athlete, would probably have something that goes faster.
3: Well, yeah, I've seen like, you know, you'll see athletes post videos where they get the treadmill up to like 20 miles an hour or something, but they run on it for 5 or 10 seconds.
1: Right.
3: Tops. Mm-mm. Say, this guy kept it up for the whole damn time.
1: And he ran on a track, which is harder to run on than a treadmill.
3: Yeah.
1: You're moving yourself forward, and physically it's tougher. Even walking outside burns more calories than walking on a treadmill.
3: Well, I think they said he beat second place by like 20 seconds or something.
1: Yeah.
3: Oh, sorry, three seconds. He was
1: 20 seconds.
3: I remember it said he was, they called it dominant, but he beat the guy by 3 seconds. I guess in that world, 3 seconds is dominant.
2: That is pretty dominant in that world.
3: Yeah.
1: Yeah, run a mile in a while. Yeah.
3: No.
1: Yeah, I used to, but no, screw that.
3: That's another thing I have PTSD from in high school.
1: Oh, the fat kid running, huh?
3: Running the mile.
1: Yeah.
3: We had to do it once a year, and it was my least favorite day of PE.
1: Yeah.
3: Oh, F, we're running the mile today.
1: We either had to run the mile in football before practice every year, our junior and senior year. And you had to run the mile in less than, if you were a lineman, less than 6:30. And if you were a back, you had to run it in less than 6. And I made it, but I remember our best football player on the team was a big guy, one of my best friends to this day, just a big guy. And he was like the best player in the damn team. He ended up playing Division I ball, but he couldn't get that speed up, so he had to go back and run it again. And because that's what everybody that didn't do it had to run again that night, you know, after practice and everything.
3: I was going to say, did you get a little time off in between the first and the second time? Because
1: Well, if you didn't make it, you had to run again. And like, what? Like, he was trying to weed out guys that weren't in shape. But the bottom line was, he just couldn't physically do it.
2: Give me 11 of those big, guys against 11 world class milers, right. And I will kick your ass in a game of football.
1: It was just about being in shape. Is all it was, you know. Yeah.
3: But I'm saying, if you didn't make it the first time, and they say go run it again, you're damn sure not making it the second time.
1: Well, he didn't. But it was like they just had to do it again, and then the next day was just regular practice, and he was pissed off and just beat the hell out of everybody. You know? he was laughing at us because I was technically a lineman too, but I was like 160 pounds.
3: So he was just pancaking everybody the next day.
1: He was pissed at me a lot because I could run it because I was 160, and he was at that point probably 230. You know,
3: if I did it under 10 minutes in high school, I would be shocked. Mm-hmm. I think most of my times were in the 12 to 13 minute, and I was basically just walking.
1: Well, I was gonna say, what's that per 100 meters? Let's break it out.
3: That, yeah. Not impressive.
1: All right,
3: not impressive.
1: Run the mile today, kids, and try to keep that pace up.
3: Or don't. Running is dumb.
1: What the hell was that guy's name? Something Kerr, right? Josh Kerr.
2: Josh Kerr.
1: British runner did that.
3: Yeah. I mean, just when you think that we might have really reached the human limits.
1: Well, you know, I was wondering that too when it comes to anything in track and field. Is it.
2: Was Roger Bannister a Brit as well?
1: He sounds like he was, doesn't he? Yeah.
2: Dominate the mile.
1: Oh, he might have been a U.S. guy. I remember that name. Well, we weren't around in 54, but, you know, that name was famous in track and field for years because of that, the first guy to break the 4 minute mile.
3: Oh, I guess scientists say they think the theoretical limit for a mile is about 3:30.
1: Yeah, because we've talked about this before on the show about there's a human, even with drugs and training and food, there's a limit because of just physics.
3: Yeah.
1: And there's a limit in the 100 meter. There's a limit in this race, I'm sure. It isn't like we can keep beating it because you just can't keep beating it by a second because everything just, then the guy's going to run a mile in a minute and that's not going
3: to
1: happen.
3: It's got to do with aerobic capacity, how efficiently your body uses oxygen. And there's a limit to how efficient you can be. And they think that about 3:30 is the human limit.
1: What do they think the limit is in the 100 meter?
2: Yeah. Do they have that broken down?
1: I'm sure they do. Because what's the 100 meter now? Is it still Usain Bolt?
3: I think it is. Okay. I think he's in the mid-9s. Theoretically, human could run the 100 meter, they think, between 8.6 and 9.4.
1: Okay. And then how about, what else? How about the high jump?
3: Right now, yeah. Usain Bolt's got it at 9.58.
2: 5.8.
1: What's the high jump record? Yeah, I wonder what to, yeah.
3: That is...
1: For men, yeah.
2: 2.45 meters.
1: Oh, God, what is
2: 8
1: that?
2: 8 feet.
1: 8 feet.
2: Just exact? Over 8 feet and 1/4 inch.
1: Okay, now what do they think the max is on that? Because that could be something, probably, because the way they jump might be, some people can jump really high. Obviously, this guy can jump really high. But what's the max of a high jumper? Yeah. That they think, I mean, like scientists.
2: Let's do this all day. What's the max of the max of a shot putter? The max of a pole vaulter?
1: Let's bring in, what's your face? What's your, Brock Lesnar's daughter to talk about this on the air. All right.
2: Max Hammer
1: get her on the phone.
3: it seems like we're pretty close to it. This is the theoretical highest human high jump is roughly 2.45 meters or about 8 feet and a half inch. And that was it. You said it was 8 feet and a quarter inch.
2: Correct.
3: So we're very close to it.
1: Then
3: right
1: just
3: there.
1: Stop the sport. You know, once you reach the limit, why even try
2: to? We like bringing a taller guy.
1: Yeah. Is it even easier? Taller guy still has to jump.
2: For a taller guy.
1: Most of those guys are taller.
3: Well, and you got to get a perfect execution of the Fosbury flop and speed and technique. And you gotta be really,
1: And your dong can't take it down. Oh, your dong took it down in the pole vault. Okay. Okay. We'll do one more. What's the pole vault? Without your dong taking it down, you know, that's what you got to be careful of.
2: The pole vault record is probably well over 20 feet.
1: Yeah.
3: Physicists estimate the absolute theoretical limit for a human pole vault is between 8 and 8.5 meters, or 26.2 to 27.9 feet.
1: And what's the record now?
2: 20.
1: Oh, 20 feet. Oh, 6 more feet.
2: 8 and 1/4 inches. Right. And again, that's a lot of technique.
1: Right.
3: Yeah.
1: Especially if your dong takes it down.
3: And you got to tuck that thing in.
1: Right. You do.
2: And equipment.
3: That's what we're talking about.
1: Yeah. That guy got a lot of dates, though, didn't he? Wasn't he like an Italian dude or something like that?
2: I'm sure the pole technology has improved over the years, too.
1: True.
3: A little springier, you think?
2: I would think so.
3: Yeah. But I mean, if you're gonna
1: but take... it's got to be something that's still legal, you know? It can't just bend and shoot you over the sky 40 feet in the air.
2: When they started doing it, they just used a stick, didn't they?
1: They probably did, yeah. They used stick.
2: Right. They didn't have fiberglass.
3: But I mean, if we're 8 feet from the what they think is the limit, wouldn't they need a longer stick at some point?
1: I guess you could. Yeah. I guess it's probably could throw yourself off. The longer stick would make it. If they keep elongating the stick, they can get higher and higher. Puss. So
3: I would think
1: that wouldn't be the thing. No, it's probably the same size stick. Exactly. Come on back.
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15: Lots of sunshine today with daytime highs approaching 76. Northerly winds 10 to 20 miles per hour. Mainly clear skies again. Tonight, lows dip down to about 53. Ample sunshine expected. Tomorrow, daytime highs approaching 81. From the Weatherology Weather Center, I'm meteorologist Jennifer Wojcicki on Rock 95. Right now, 63.
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4: A snake bite victim, I should say, was hit with a $1.3 million bill. That's before insurance kicked in. He was bitten by a rattlesnake twice somewhere in Utah, I believe. No, in California. He actually stepped on the snake outside on a rainy day, at first confusing the fangs with thorns in his mother's garden. And he went through 54 rounds of anti-venom. They ran out of one hospital, shipped to another place, and his bill is $1.3 million. And his GoFundMe is so far up to about $10,000. Man, give me a break. What's wrong with society, this guy?
5: Each vial costs $13,000,
4: man. Yeah. Each night in the hospital cost him $61,000. We are the messed up country when it comes to medical bills. Jesus.
5: Getting bit by a snake doesn't sound fun.
4: No.
5: And he
4: lived.
5: Yeah,
4: look at his leg in the picture.
5: I know.
4: Yeah, his right leg is all swollen up.
6: A little puffy.
4: Yeah.
5: He said he had a numb tongue because of the snake bite. Mm-mm. Quickly developed shortness of breath, a numb tongue, and lymph node swelling.
4: He didn't die, though.
5: No?
4: I mean, that's, yeah.
6: But it sounded like it was shutting everything down.
4: Uh-huh. Yeah, that's why they do all the anti-venom stuff. He did go to the hospital right away, which you got to do, you know. You wake up with a bat in your face, do the same thing, by the way.
5: A flying bat.
4: Yeah, no, a baseball bat, yeah.
5: You wake up with a baseball bat in your face.
4: You might not wake up at all if you hit me with a baseball bat.
5: But definitely go to the hospital if you do.
4: Right. Yeah.
5: You probably need it.
4: $1.3 million, yeah. I wonder if we can pay $200 a month forever.
5: They will set you up with payment plans.
4: I know they do. I know.
5: I've done that.
4: Yeah.
6: Or you could just go ahead and do like a lot of people do in this country and declare medical bankruptcy.
4: Oh, yeah.
5: Yeah.
4: Well, apparently a lot of medical bills don't show up in your credit report. That's one rule they have now, because you can actually, and I'm familiar with somebody that didn't have insurance, and they spent like 3 or 4 days in the hospital, and they get a big bill and you can't get blood from a stone. And they said, well, just give us this amount of money. And they just gave them. The hospital just dealt with them like, okay, well, we'll take less. You're never going to get paid at all, so might as well take less.
5: Yeah.
4: So and by the way, it seemed cheap. From what I could tell, it was cheaper than if this person would actually had insurance.
5: Well, don't you?
4: The hospital said, okay, we'll just give us $8,000 and we'll call it even.
5: Yeah. Don't you hear stories of people walking in like, if you tell them, I don't have insurance, I'm going to pay cash. The bill is already a fraction of what it normally
4: is. Yeah, I don't understand that either. Yeah.
5: It's like our
4: healthcare system sucks.
5: A little bit. Yeah. Mm-hmm.
4: Yeah, Ryder had all that stuff done. I told you that, the needle down his throat, and I didn't hit my deductible because our deductible is like $15,000 for families or something like that. And, it was a bunch of money, man. You know?
5: Oh, yeah.
4: Well, they're not getting it yet. I said, take a couple $100. I'll give you that every month for a while.
5: Yeah.
4: Yeah. Just don't bother me. They didn't care. You're right. You just load it in there. Just take $200 a month. I'll call you later.
5: Yeah. Yeah. We just paid off Crystal's bionic neck from last year.
4: Yeah. You're right.
5: Yeah.
4: So take the money.
5: But yeah, they will set you up on a payment plan. Happily.
4: I don't want to get bit by a snake, Todd.
5: Yeah,
4: a rattlesnake. This is in California. Yeah,
6: this seems really unusual. I've never heard of anyone getting this sick or this close to death.
4: I know.
5: Well, it said it bit him twice.
4: Yeah. Oh, bit him twice. Yeah.
6: Maybe different people react differently to snake bites. I'm not sure. But I always thought they weren't the kiss of death, but it sounded like this guy almost died.
5: Right. And you've never had a run-in with rattlesnakes or any all your time spent out in the desert and stuff?
6: I've seen a couple of them, but that's about it.
5: But never accidentally, wandered into their territory and heard the rattle and...
6: No, I've just seen them munking, just crawling off in the distance. That's what they do, isn't it? They crawl.
5: Yeah, slither.
4: I think they walk. Yeah.
6: And did it say what kind of rattler got him? There's all kinds of different rattlers, and I think some are a little more venomous than others. I know the ones that I see out in western Nebraska, the prairie rattlers, are a lot bigger than the diamondbacks.
5: No, it just says rattlesnake.
4: Yeah.
5: They may not have, I mean, this one might have run away. They might not know what exact kind of rattle.

0: into disrepair,
1: right?
0: And lots of rodents and other things had taken up residence in the house.
1: Oh, God.
0: Which, of course, is what the snakes feed on.
1: Right, yeah. Exactly, right.
0: And so I guess reading through this story, they said that they first started off trying to live in harmony with the snakes.
1: Mm-hmm.
0: Apparently, people told them black snakes will deter the rattlesnakes and other things. But then they saw the rattlesnakes and the black snakes hanging out together.
1: Right.
0: And they're like, well, that's BS. And so they try to just remove them and relocate the snakes. But they said over the course of the, 4 or 5 years they've had this house, they've literally had thousands and thousands of snakes.
1: Yeah. Yeah, it's about 50 minutes from here. Yeah. There's a Pine Grove Speedway. I remember hearing about that back in the day. So, burn it down.
0: Yeah, burn it down. They said like one of these things was like 7 feet long.
1: Oh my God! We were talking about the other day. Yesterday in the pool, we were talking about what everybody's. Michelle hates spiders. She freaks out. I don't like rats. And people mentioned snakes. Do you have any of those? Is it snakes with you, Puss?
0: I mean, I don't.
1: If you just walked into a room and there were 5 or 6 snakes,
0: I mean, I wouldn't like scream like a girl or anything, but no, I wouldn't be happy. I wouldn't be happy. I wouldn't want to stay in that room.
1: I mean, people like there's certain people like when it comes to like cockroaches and mice. Mice don't bother me as much as rats. Do you have one of those, Todd?
2: I'm trying to think.
1: Yeah.
2: No, yeah. I don't think that I do. I like to live in harmony with the animals.
1: Yeah. Well, I'm not taking a flamethrower at a bunch of rats every day. I just don't ever want to see them, you know?
0: Yeah.
1: I wouldn't kill one, by the way. Yeah. I wouldn't let that thing move
2: around. But I'm trying to think of an animal that even really bothers me. Cows.
1: I know. And we think cows are cute. Most people.
2: Yeah, I think they can be deadly.
1: I know. Yeah, but I'm talking about grossed out. That's what we're talking about here.
2: Yeah, getting cringy.
1: Snakes, people grossed out by.
2: Snakes.
1: Spider. We hear a lot of people hate spiders.
2: Don't gross me out. I've had tarantulas crawl up my arm before.
1: Yeah.
0: Nope, not doing that.
2: You ever had a big boa constrictor around your shoulders?
1: No.
2: Strong animal.
1: I always let that guy put it in the cage before he sold weed.
2: Yeah.
0: There's video of this house, by the way.
1: Yeah.
0: There's like 3 or 4 snakes climbing up the drain pipe and then slithering into a little hole by the soffit of the house.
1: Nope. Good night, honey.
0: Yeah, I'm not going in.
1: Yeah.
0: You know, they said while they were fixing up this house, they were living in some sort of caretaker's apartment in the barn. But like they said, every time they went outside, they had to keep an eye on the dog and the toddler to make sure they weren't wandering off into the overgrown parts of the property because snakes everywhere.
1: You can't have a toddler in that situation. Come on, people.
0: Well, they did.
1: Yeah.
2: Spiders, snakes, insects.
1: I don't like
2: large
1: and
2: predators
1: snakes.
2: And parasites are the most feared animals.
1: Right.
0: I mean,
1: you can't see a parasite.
2: Right, but you know, you could be afraid of it.
1: Right.
2: You could look at that bag of lettuce and say, I don't know. Did they determine whether that Taylor's?
1: I don't know.
2: Arms?
1: I had a chicken salad sandwich from a convenience store the other day.
2: Well, first I hear...
1: Had a slice of lettuce in it, but I rolled the dice, man.
2: It's all Taylor Farm's fault. And then they said, no, wait, it's not. So, I don't know. And if they say something like that, do they have basis for a lawsuit?
1: Taylor Farms, by the way, is a huge donor of somebody. You can figure that out.
2: Oh,
1: and then,
2: okay.
1: But he's also started blaming. I think they're blaming Mexico because they got it from there. But I'm thinking, well, when you get it from there, don't you clean it off?
2: Yeah,
1: when you put it out there. You know,
2: you can use some good old American water.
1: Yeah,
2: and wash it up.
1: Exactly. All right, come on back.
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5: From the newsroom, I'm Alex Carminati. The Minnesota DNR is asking the public to help design a new state parks and trails license plate. The North Shore and the Lake Superior Agate, the state gemstone, is the theme for the plate. Submissions will be accepted online from September 15th through October 31st, with public voting expected to happen in December. The winning design will be announced in December, and the new plate will most likely be available in January 2027. The Crow Wing County Sheriff's Office is investigating how a small plane flipped during a water landing on

0: Pelican Lake last Sunday. Officials responded after receiving a report that a CB-style aircraft overturned and landed upside down in the water. No injuries were reported. And all the tickets for the grandstand shows at this year's North Dakota State Fair in Minot are officially sold out. Remaining acts at this year's grandstand shows include country music artists Nico Moon and Zach Top. From the newsroom, I'm Alex Carminati.
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11: Lots of sunshine today with daytime highs approaching 76. Northerly winds 10 to 20 miles per hour. Mainly clear skies again tonight. Lows dip down to about 53. Ample sunshine expected tomorrow. Daytime highs approaching 81. From the Weatherology Weather Center, I'm meteorologist Jennifer Wojcicki on Rock 95. Right now, 63.
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3: This headline's kind of weird, I think, but a depressing new study found women had an easier time getting hired after losing weight on GLP. Also, and getting married. People that have lost weight are getting jobs and easier time getting hired and easier time finding somebody to marry them.
4: Does it have to be losing weight on GLP?
3: Well, it's just a new phenomenon.
4: Losing weight.
3: A lot of people are losing it, right? So, and it's a miracle drug. It's working for a lot of people.
5: But it also is kind of a mirror to how shallow our society is.
3: Oh, well, it's always been that way.
5: You know,
3: hot chicks always got hired, you know?
5: Yeah.
3: I mean, not necessarily if they weren't qualified completely for the job, but, you know, if it's just a, you know, any boss is going to say that. They won't say it out loud. You know?
5: For non-working women, those who started GLP-1s were 27 percentage points more likely to have started a job within 18 months of their weight loss than those who weren't using the GLP-1s but wanted to.
3: Right.
5: And then 29% more likely to have started living with a partner or gotten married over those same 18 months.
3: Well, make sure your husband's not fat either, then, if you're going to be, don't let him be some big troll, you know. My favorite part is big fat guys hate when their women are fat, you know, and you've seen it.
5: Yeah.
3: we've all known guys with huge guts go, yeah, she's a fat ass. No, look at you, dude, man.
5: I'll drop into the comment section of any sort of,
3: oh yeah,
5: you know, you'll find
3: brutal
5: a-holes
3: brutal.
5: Like that.
3: Oh yeah. Or just go outside, you know?
5: Yeah.
3: But, you know, it's a miracle drug working for a lot of people. Good. I saw the guy from, they were interviewing the guy from Burger King. The
5: King?
3: The general manager of Burger King. No. the guy that, he's the CEO of Burger King, you know, and he's saying.
4: So he's the king.
3: Basically, GLP is, people are not eating as much fast food for sure. And they blame a lot of it because people are losing weight in GLP.
5: Yeah.
3: They're not hungry. And now he did have a good point. He goes, people are always going to want, first of all, this part is always pisses me off because he's always going to say, people are always going to want flavor and affordable prices. Well, where's the affordable prices when it comes to any kind of fast food anymore?
5: Yeah, you're one for two on that, buddy.
3: Yeah, you're right. It tastes good. We love treating ourselves with that stuff.
4: He was careful not to mention health and nutrition.
3: No. why mention that? Don't lie to us. We know.
4: I know.
3: We know we go through a drive-through what we're getting, you know?
5: Yeah.
3: Saved us for Nick, but he'll be here eventually.
5: I also saw some story about, you know, trying to remove the stigma of using these drugs.
3: Oh, I think the stigma's gone.
4: It's gone now.
5: I think so too. I think it is. Yeah, if you're still feeling any sort of shame about doing it, don't. I mean,
3: it's like at the beginning it was like, well, yeah, she lost weight, but she's or he lost weight because they're on GLP.
4: Yeah.
3: Well, it doesn't matter how they lost it.
4: No.
3: They lost, you know.
5: Yeah. You know
3: who's pissed about this? You'll see these people is these influencers who make a lot of money selling a lot of drugs. Who's the chick? She hates this stuff. She was on the that Biggest Loser thing.
4: Oh, Julian Michaels.
5: Yes.
3: Yeah, she's just out. She's horrible anyway. Everything. All her opinions are horrible, as far as I'm concerned. My personal opinions, her opinions are horrible. But she's out there just hating on this stuff. And they did a list of, you know why they're losing money.
5: Yeah.
3: People aren't buying this. They're not buying that. They're just doing this and losing weight.
5: Yeah.
3: Now, you do have to keep it off. I get that. But once you lose it, you're going to feel better.
5: But like that's the losing it is the hard part.
3: Right.
5: You know?
3: But you all know if you ever lost any weight, and we all have up and down, you feel better when you lose it, so it's easier to stay that way try easier.
5: Yeah, and I think seeing progress helps people stick to it.
4: Right. Right. It helps you maintain.
5: Yeah.
3: The only thing they show is some of these celebrities, when they take it, they go too far and their faces are really sunk in. And that's on camera. We all know TV puts 10 pounds on you. If you've never been on TV, believe me, that's not a myth. That's not a myth.
4: My droopy Chinese.
3: Oh, I forgot about the droopy Chinese.
4: Sometimes the vulva just collapses. just hangs there. Flap, flap, flap.
3: It doesn't say anything about droopy Giny, right?
4: Yeah, but
3: which is a character, by the way.
4: That's
3: the show.
4: An issue.
3: Yeah.
5: Well, I mean, people have had droopy hands.
3: Yeah, well, they must have been really fat.
5: Well, yeah.
3: That's big fat hands, man.
4: Well, wow.
5: Yeah.
3: I mean, like, really, like, you know, fat hands.
4: What kind of ham hands do you have to have
3: for them to go droopy hands?
4: Droopy on you.
5: Well, I don't think it's about, I think it's more about the speed of the weight loss than it is the hammy of the hands.
4: Yeah, because I don't know that I've seen anyone with, maybe some people have, like, puffy hands. Yeah, but not fat hands.
3: Well, you see that thing on their face sometimes.
4: Yeah.
3: But you've also seen people, at least online. I know somebody on this, and they look great.
5: I think we all know somebody who's using it at this
3: point. I can't tell by looking at her if she, like, there's no distinctive weird look about her face or anything. She looks just like she lost some weight.
5: And whatever. If this
3: and now it's in pill form, too, a lot of it, right?
5: Yeah. This is a tool that's available. Use it. If that's, if it's going to help you live longer and live better, go for it. Right. You just got to pay for it out of pocket, usually.
3: And even that price is going down, I believe.
5: Yeah.
3: I'm not sure. Yeah. All right. So GLP, ladies.
5: Yeah. Don't
3: get on that. And guys, I guess, too.
5: If you need it, use it.
3: It works for you, man. Yeah.
5: I've heard the side effects are not fun. The stuff you go through while you're on it.
6: What are the side effects?
3: But isn't that always individual? Because this wouldn't be still kicking ass if it was everybody was just crapping themselves.
5: Well, I mean, I think
3: try the lettuce, you'll lose some weight.
5: I think in the end, it's worth it. But you do.
3: We'll take calls from people and just emails. We won't say your name or just are you feeling okay on this? Everything's fine. Yeah. There's got to be some people like that too,
4: or the text message 877-931-4868.
5: I think Bert was. I heard him talking about because he was on the Mounjaro, I think, and he said like for the first 3 or 4 days after you take one of the shots, it kind of feels like a low grade flu. You're kind of nauseous and kind of just feeling icky for a few days, and then you do it once a week, so you get about 3 or 4 days of feeling good.
3: Well, they say that didn't Segura lose that weight that way? They said he did.
5: I think he did. Yeah,
3: he did. Right, and then he found him. Now he wants to be single. Yeah, that guy's getting trolled everywhere, man.
5: Yeah, it feels like that's about him.
3: Yeah, it's going through a divorce in the public eye is. I went through it a lot smaller version, way smaller version, but still in the public eye. It's kind of a pain in the ass. But for those two, good for them. It's going to be really tough for them. But you're right. It sounds like he just wanted to bang other chicks. Right?
5: Or might have already been. Who knows?
3: Yeah, maybe. I don't know. But they're going to do the podcast together,
6: That's going to be interesting.
3: Yeah. Yeah, I don't know how long. Yeah.
6: I'll check that out for the first few minutes.
3: Yeah, let us know how this works. Wife and I are paying $400 a month for the wife to do the shots. Price stings. No droopy Johnny to report. I won't say your name again.
6: Do you have to stay on those for an extended period of time, or can you wean yourself off of them?
3: Well, once you lose the weight, can you just not eat and exercise and keep it off like most diets?
5: I think you probably could. Yeah,
3: yeah, I guess you can.
5: As long as you maintain a lifestyle that will support that body.
4: Will insurance cover this if it's treating diabetes as well?
5: Yeah.
3: Diabetes.
5: Yeah, I think that's how you get it paid for by the insurance, is if you're actually diabetic.
4: Otherwise, you're paying $400 a month.
5: Yeah.
3: No droopy Johnny. Well, keep us up to date on that one, bud. Appreciate it.
5: It's only one of the types of diabetes. Because I think Rachel told us she's
3: a childhood one.
5: Yeah, it's the type 2 diabetes that
3: the fat one
5: that take the GLP ones.
3: They don't call it that, but type 1 is the childhood, right?
5: Yes.
3: Yeah, I think so. Yeah.
5: Yes.
4: What they used to call juvenile diabetes.
3: Yeah, yeah, yeah.
5: Yeah. Mm-hmm.
3: Yeah, that's when Brett's on, and yeah, right. I think Brett's that too.
4: I think there's a diabetes you can get just when you're pregnant
3: and fat.
5: Gestational diabetes.
4: Yeah, that's what it's called.
3: Yeah.
5: Yeah.
3: So, yeah, keep us up to date on the Droopy Johnny. Droopy Johnny, check it in. How you doing, buddy? Still out there?
4: Still droopy. Trying to snap back. I'll do what I can.
3: To snap back.
4: Texter here pays $199,000 or $199 a month. Lost a lot of weight.
3: Good.
5: Yeah.
3: Good for them, man.
5: Yeah. It obviously works.
3: Mm-mm. And hopefully the stigma is going away. I think I noticed it among the female crowd. Like, she's on that. Well, so what?
5: Well, you're a catty bitch.
3: Yeah, exactly. Right. Well, yeah.
5: Well, she's on drugs. You're a catty bitch. Let's just agree.
3: Then you just do it. Then.
5: Right.
3: You want to lose the weight? You do it.
4: And then. Tyler's hanging around a bunch of catty bitches.
3: No. This isn't a personal thing. I've seen that on social. Nobody I know personally was doing that. No, I don't know what it was. No, it's not me.
5: Right. It feels like the newer version of, they met online.
3: Right.
5: You know?
7: Right.
5: And now
7: right.
5: that's now there's no stigma to that.
3: None.
5: And I think this one's progressing quicker than that.
3: Right, right. Just the CEO of Burger King is kind of pissed.
5: Well, yeah. Sorry,
6: he's doing
5: dude.
6: A great job, too.
3: Is he bringing that franchise back?
6: The Whopper's better. And I think they're making a push for the original chicken sandwich now. And
3: All right.
6: Across the board, I think.
3: Yeah, apparently the Whopper's the biggest selling burger in the world still.
6: Really?
3: That's what he said.
5: Over the Big Mac.
3: Yeah, apparently the Whopper's bigger.
5: Huh. Hmm.
3: Maybe not number-wise. I don't know if I heard that right.
4: Wouldn't
3: but
4: have guessed that.
3: Maybe he's just been bragging that, you know. Come on back.
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0: sunshine mixed with clouds at times. Today, with daytime highs approaching 76. Northerly winds 10 to 20 miles per hour. Lows dip down to about 53. Tonight, mainly clear skies. Daytime highs approaching 81. Tomorrow, bright sunshine expected. From the Weatherology Weather Center, I'm meteorologist Jennifer Wojcicki on Rock 95. Currently, it's 66 degrees.
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2: Sunshine mixed with clouds at times. Today, with daytime highs approaching 76. Northerly winds 10 to 20 miles per hour. Lows dip down to about 53. Tonight, mainly clear skies. Daytime highs approaching 81. Tomorrow, bright sunshine expected. From the Weatherology Weather Center, I'm meteorologist Jennifer Wojcicki on Rock 95. Currently, it's 66 degrees.
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8: Sunshine mixed with clouds at times. Today, with daytime highs approaching 76. Northerly winds 10 to 20 miles per hour. Lows dip down to about 53. Tonight, mainly clear skies. Daytime highs approaching 81. Tomorrow, bright sunshine expected. From the Weatherology Weather Center, I'm meteorologist Jennifer Wojcicki on Rock 95. Currently, it's 68 degrees.
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2: Sunshine mixed with clouds at times. Today, with daytime highs approaching 76. Northerly winds 10 to 20 miles per hour. Lows dip down to about 53. Tonight, mainly clear skies. Daytime highs approaching 81. Tomorrow, bright sunshine expected. From the Weatherology Weather Center, I'm meteorologist Jennifer Wojcicki on Rock 95. Currently, it's 68 degrees.
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4: Sunshine mixed with clouds at times this afternoon, with daytime highs approaching 77. Northerly winds 10 to 20 miles per hour. Lows dip down to about 53. Tonight, mainly clear skies. Ample sunshine expected. Tomorrow, highs level off around 81. From the Weatherology Weather Center, I'm meteorologist Jennifer Wojcicki on Rock 95. Currently, 70.
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5: Sunshine mixed with clouds at times this afternoon, with daytime highs approaching 77. Northerly winds 10 to 20 miles per hour. Lows dip down to about 53. Tonight, mainly clear skies. Ample sunshine expected. Tomorrow, highs level off around 81. From the Weatherology Weather Center, I'm meteorologist Jennifer Wojcicki on Rock 95. Currently 70.
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5: Sunshine mixed with clouds at times this afternoon, with daytime highs approaching 77. Northerly winds 10 to 20 miles per hour. Lows dip down to about 53. Tonight, mainly clear skies. Ample sunshine expected. Tomorrow, highs level off around 81. From the Weatherology Weather Center, I'm meteorologist Jennifer Wojcicki on Rock 95. Right now, it's 71 degrees.
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5: Sunshine mixed with clouds at times this afternoon, with daytime highs approaching 77. Northerly winds 10 to 20 miles per hour. Lows dip down to about 53. Tonight, mainly clear skies. Ample sunshine expected. Tomorrow, highs level off around 81. From the Weatherology Weather Center, I'm meteorologist Jennifer Wojcicki on Rock 95. Right now, it's 71 degrees.
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4: Sunshine mixed with clouds at times this afternoon, with daytime highs approaching 77. Northerly winds 10 to 20 miles per hour. Lows dip down to about 53. Tonight, mainly clear skies. Mainly sunny skies. Tomorrow, highs level off around 81. From the Weatherology Weather Center, I'm meteorologist Jennifer Wojcicki on Rock 95. Right now, it's 72 degrees.
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11: Sunshine mixed with clouds at times this afternoon, with daytime highs approaching 77. Northerly winds 10 to 20 miles per hour. Lows dip down to about 53. Tonight, mainly clear skies. Mainly sunny skies. Tomorrow, highs level off around 81. From the Weatherology Weather Center, I'm meteorologist Jennifer Wojcicki on Rock 95. Right now, 73.
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0: Classic rock that really rocks, Rock 95, Dr. Feelgood from Motley Crue. So you probably remember me talking about the guy that got launched 8 feet into the air at Yellowstone Park by the bison. He broke silence now from his hospital bed. I'll give you a few details coming up after Guns N' Roses. Nirvana is next, Rock 95.
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6: Sunshine mixed with clouds at times this afternoon, with daytime highs approaching 77. Northerly winds 10 to 20 miles per hour. Lows dip down to about 53. Tonight, mainly clear skies. Mainly sunny skies. Tomorrow, highs level off around 81. From the Weatherology Weather Center, I'm meteorologist Jennifer Wojcicki on Rock 95. Right now, 73.
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Rock 95 Sweet Emotion from Aerosmith, the guy that got launched into the air by the bison at Yellowstone, he finally spoke from his hospital bed. Some details after Guns N' Roses.

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0: Classic rock, they really rocks. Rock 95. Welcome to the jungle from Guns N' Roses. So last week, we talked a little bit about the guy that got launched into the air by the bison at Yellowstone National Park. He finally broke his silence from his hospital bed. And I got to tell you, he was in a pretty dang good mood. He said that thing could have gored me. He could have stomped me, but he didn't. And he said he gave Yellowstone National Park nothing but rave reviews. So I'm glad that he's doing better. He did have a lot of broken bones, but he was in very good spirits. Springsteen coming up next, Rock 95.
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2: Sunshine mixed with clouds at times this afternoon, with daytime highs approaching 77. Northerly winds 10 to 20 miles per hour. Lows dip down to about 53. Tonight, mainly clear skies. Mainly sunny skies. Tomorrow, highs level off around 81. From the Weatherology Weather Center, I'm meteorologist Jennifer Wojcicki on Rock 95. Currently, 74.
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0: classic rock that really rocks. Rock 95, Poison, Nothing But a Good Time. Well, the Minnesota Twins are not having a good time. They are playing some bad, bad baseball these past, what has it been, three or four games. Last night, they just got smoked by the Cleveland Guardians. I'll give you the details after Hart. Metallica coming up next, Rock 95.
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2: Lows stick down to about 53. Tonight, under mainly clear skies, northwesterly winds 5 to 10 miles per hour. Mainly clear skies again tomorrow. Daytime highs approaching 81. Lows level off around 59. Tomorrow night, mainly clear skies. From the Weatherology Weather Center, I'm meteorologist Jennifer Wojcicki on Rock 95. Currently, it's 74 degrees.
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Rock 95 Crazy Train from Ozzy. Minnesota Twins, they're up against the Cleveland Guardians again tonight. More details after Hart. Here's the Steve Miller Band.

He's got your rock right here. Miles Riker on Classic Rock That Really Rocks, Rock 95.

Classic rock that really rocks. Rock 95, Barracuda from Heart. Minnesota Twins, yeah, they're not playing very good baseball lately. In fact, in the past two games, the other team has scored 23 points. The Minnesota Twins have scored five.

0: They got beat pretty bad last night by the Guardians. 13-4 was the final score. So 5:40 again this afternoon and again tomorrow. And then Thursday, take a long lunch because they start at noon. Coming up next, Supertramp, Classic Rock, Rock 95.
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3: Lows dip down to about 53. Tonight, under mainly clear skies, northwesterly winds 5 to 10 miles per hour. Mainly clear skies again. Tomorrow, daytime highs approaching 81. Lows level off around 59. Tomorrow night, mainly clear skies. From the Weatherology Weather Center, I'm meteorologist Jennifer Wojcicki on Rock 95. Currently, it's 74 degrees.
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0: classic rock that really rocks. Rock 95, Pink Floyd, Run Like Hell. So, apparently, there are some talks that Tom Brady may be moving his career to the WWE. Oh, my gosh. Come on, Tom. You don't need more money, okay? I'll give you some details on it coming up after Aerosmith. The Black Crowes are next. 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
1: Lows stick down to about 53. Tonight, under mainly clear skies, northwesterly winds 5 to 10 miles per hour. Mainly clear skies again tomorrow. Daytime highs approaching 81. Lows level off around 59. Tomorrow night, mainly clear skies. From the Weatherology Weather Center, I'm meteorologist Jennifer Wojcicki on Rock 95. Currently, it's 73 degrees.
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Rock 95, Walk This Way from Aerosmith. So here's the deal. Tom Brady and Logan Paul took to their growing rivalry to the world stage on Sunday during the 2026

0: FIFA World Cup final between Spain and Argentina. The two exchanged middle fingers from neighboring luxury suites. Video footage shows Brady spotting Paul across sections before flipping him off. Paul immediately returned the gesture. The moment came just one day after Brady slapped Paul on stage at Fanatics Fest before a live crowd, with New York Knicks center Karl Anthony Towns intervening. Brady later called Paul a dork. The feud originated months earlier when Paul claimed his WWE career made him equally athletic to NFL players, a claim Brady publicly disputed. The football legend is now in talks with the WWE to take the feud into the ring, though Paul is currently recovering from a torn tricep. I would not watch that. I mean, I think the WWE is cool and everything, but Brady and the WWE, no. Living Color, coming up next, Rock 95.
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4: Lows dip down to about 53. Tonight, under mainly clear skies, northwesterly winds 5 to 10 miles per hour. Mainly clear skies again tomorrow. Daytime highs approaching 81. Lows level off around 59. Tomorrow night, mainly clear skies. From the Weatherology Weather Center, I'm meteorologist Jennifer Wojcicki on Rock 95. Currently, it's 73 degrees.
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0: classic rock that really rocks, Rock 95, The Stroke from Billy Squire. You know, you might think of this as kind of a silly question, but have you ever driven a manual transmission? 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
4: Lows dip down to about 53. Tonight, under mainly clear skies, northwesterly winds 5 to 10 miles per hour. Mainly clear skies again tomorrow. Daytime highs approaching 81. Lows level off around 59. Tomorrow night, mainly clear skies. From the Weatherology Weather Center, I'm meteorologist Jennifer Wojcicki on Rock 95. Right now, 72.
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Rock 95 shook me all night long from AC/DC. Manual transmissions, have they seen their final days? Some details after GNR. Here's Petty.

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Rock 95, Sweet Child of Mine from Guns N' Roses. If you're about the same age as me, you've probably driven a manual transmission. Well, unfortunately, they have nearly vanished from American roads. Federal preliminary data shows stick shifts made up just 0.6% of U.S. market vehicles for the 2025 model year, down sharply from roughly 35% in 1980. Experts cite faster shifting automatic technology as a key driver, 8 and 10 speed automatic shift faster than any human foot and hand combination. That's according to some review. Now, there are some people who just simply will never, ever give up a manual transmission. Only about 24 vehicles still offer the option. Ford's Mustang remains a notable holdout, with CEO Jim Farley vowing, out of our cold, dead

0: red hands will we not have a manual Mustang. There you go. I can't imagine driving a sports car. I've driven a few Corvettes in my life. I can't imagine driving a Corvette without a manual transmission. I have probably driven every kind of manual transmission there is. But man, just to think that stepping into a new vehicle without a manual transmission available in some models. I mean, I was raised on a manual transmission. How about you? Pat Benatar coming up next, Rock 95.
1: Lows dip down to about 53. Tonight, under mainly clear skies, northwesterly winds 5 to 10 miles per hour. Mainly clear skies again tomorrow. Daytime highs approaching 81. Lows level off around 59. Tomorrow night, mainly clear skies. From the Weatherology Weather Center, I'm meteorologist Jennifer Wojcicki on Rock 95. Right now, 72.
2: 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Rock 95. Rock 95. Classic rock that really rocks.